0: Are you feeling me? Let's do something. Let's make a bet.
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1: 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We are the Baker Boys, Eric V and Nick V. Terrific Tuesday. Now, everybody wants to get rich. But people also want to know, what's the fastest way to get rich, right?
0: Yeah, there's a couple stories out there that these are real stories. They're people that got rich quick, and people are talking about it on Reddit, and we're going to bring it to you right now. We'll be right back. Baker Boys Daily.
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1: Think of Boys Daily.
2: Oh boy. People have so much time on their hand. They love to be on these Reddit threads.
3: Yeah.
2: Like, I know our nephew would be on that all the time. He'd send us different little excerpts from there.
3: I don't even like the way the Reddit looks.
2: No. You know,
3: it's just hard to read.
2: Yeah.
3: For some reason.
2: It's not very user friendly. At least for me. I just hate reading threads like that. Anyway, so people are asking, how do I get rich? And what's the fastest way to get rich?
3: Well, what they really ask are, what's the fastest way people that I know or have seen actually get rich? What's the fastest you've ever seen anybody get legitimately rich?
2: That, right? You've actually witnessed yourself.
3: Yes, yes.
2: Okay, gotcha.
3: All right, so this is not the get rich quick schemes. These are actually things that happened. Now, more than 2,000 people and responses have come in so far. Here are some of the best ones. So a guy I used to work with won the lottery on Friday. He didn't go back to work on Monday. So if I recall, he walked out with close to $100 million after taxes.
2: Damn.
3: Shacking up with a billionaire while working at the front desk of their firm.
2: Well, see, I've been thinking about that lately. I might have to shack up with a grandma soon.
3: How old are you?
2: I think my cutoff age will be 70.
3: 70?
2: Yeah, 70. She could be 20 years older than me.
3: Okay.
2: I think I'm okay with that.
3: So this one person saw an amateur poker player who usually plays $10 games enter his first high-stake online tournament.
2: Okay.
3: He won $2.8 million.
2: Damn.
3: A friend of mine remembered where he had his old crypto wallet. He used it on the Silk Road, apparently. He still had 53 Bitcoins
2: on
3: it. Yeah, Bitcoin was around $50,000 at that point.
2: Jeez. I mean, it got up to 100K at one point.
3: Okay. Another dude sold his patent for $82 million at 31 years old.
2: I'm telling you.
3: You don't have any good ideas, Eric V?
2: I have a lot of great ideas. Yeah.
3: Let's patent them. So this one guy says, when I was 16, I met a kid the same age that had surgery gone wrong and where they made a mistake. And it didn't really hurt him in the long run, but he sued and got $500,000. What's the quickest you saw somebody get rich? On Stacks.
2: 92.1.

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1: Yeah, this album is dedicated to all the teachers that told me I'll never amount to nothing. 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
2: Yeah.
1: And to all my peoples in the struggle, you know what I'm saying? It's all good, baby.

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1: Stacks 92.1. Terrific Tuesday, Baker Boys. I've used AI actually today, Eric.
2: Really?
1: I did.
2: All right. I don't like AI. I don't want to use it, but I think it's trying to kill us eventually. I mean, researchers are using AI to create new synthetic virus that has never been seen by human eyes.
1: Why? We don't need viruses. Come on, guys. Have our own viruses already.
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16: Partly cloudy to mostly cloudy skies last throughout the overnight hours tonight, with temperatures dropping into the low to mid-60s. Our high temperatures rise into the low to mid-80s tomorrow, but there's also a few chances of rain showers and thunderstorms for the afternoon hours. For Storm Tracker 6, I'm meteorologist Daniel Nemes.
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2: What's the fastest way to kill humanity? Oh, well, turn AI loose.
3: Let AI do it. Yeah. They'll find something that we've never seen as humans in our history, right?
2: Yeah.
3: Researchers have used artificial intelligence to create a new functioning synthetic virus. A first for scientists using AI. The Stanford-led team is hoping that the technology can lead to medical benefits like using AI-created viruses to kill E. coli and fight drug-resistant bacteria. Course.
2: That's how they sell it to us.
3: Yeah, exactly. Like, we're going to create this thing, and then we're going to try to figure out how to, you know, fix it.
2: Reverse it.
3: Yeah, how to reverse it, right? But critics are concerned that could open up a way to creating viruses that are difficult to stop.
2: Hello.
3: Or new biological weapons, and I agree with this.
2: Yeah, what if AI says, you know what, I'm going to turn this virus loose, and I'm not going to give you guys the reverse engineered, what is it called?
3: The antidote.
2: The antidote.
3: Right.
2: Right. That's the easy way to kill off the
3: humanity. That's a bad idea, guys. Don't go poking your paws somewhere they shouldn't be poked.
2: It's the Baker Boys powering the party on Stax 92.1.

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0: 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You know what's going down, Capital City.
1: Baker Beasy in the house. 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
1: What's brown, round, and likes to get down? Yes, the Baker Boys.
2: Hey! Welcome to the Baker Boys Show. Nick V and Eric V. Every day, we're going to sing a song. Sing along if you know the words.

0: terrific Tuesday. Nick V, Eric V, the Baker Boys in the house. What's cracking with your Baker Buzz, Eric?
1: Now, we can all agree mental health is very important, right? Well, court orders Meta to pay $567 million to address mental health of kids.
0: Is this in one state only?
1: One state, yes.
0: Oh, my God. These guys are going to go broke.
2: Back to the music with those Baker Boys. Baker Boys.
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3: It's the Baker Buzz from Hollywood and beyond.
4: We specifically said no cameras.
0: One state extracted $564 million.
1: $67 million
0: from Meta because of
1: mental health. Yeah, so a new Mexico court has ordered Meta, the parent company of Facebook and Instagram, to pay $567 million to address the harm its platform has caused to young people. Most of the money, $420 million, will go towards treatment for kids, with the rest funding awareness, prevention, and screening over the next 5 years. Mm. The ruling follows the earlier phase of the trial where jurors found Meta knowingly harmed children's mental health and hid it, what they knew about, including child sexual exploitation on its platform. So, you know, Meta, of course, is going to, you know, try to appeal? Get it reversed and appeal it and all that stuff. Yeah. But that's one state.
0: That's just one.
1: And there's multiple cases going on against Meta right now.
0: It might be time for the B word. Bankruptcy. And bunker.
1: I think things have gotten progressively worse since social media has come out.
0: Oh, yeah.
1: In a bad way. You know, like we've always talked about, we grew up before the digital revolution. You know what I mean? Yeah. So we grew up, our social media was going down to the corner and hanging out with the homies.
0: Analog, right?
1: Going out to the park.
0: Meet me at 7-Eleven.
1: Going cruising. Going to play Nerf football on the street. You know, things like that.
0: Or using a skateboard. Or playing volleyball.
1: Right.
0: All right, Meta, pay up. It's the Baker Boys on Stacks.
1: 92.1.
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1: Coming up on the Bagel Boys, we got a dummy of the day.
0: Got a question for you, Eric V. When you were a child, did dad or mom ever take you out to drive a car without them being there?
1: No. Well, I used to take off in the car by myself.
0: Man, we have a dummy of the day coming up, and he's in Florida. Dad arrested after letting his 8-year-old child ride a jet ski by himself.
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9: Partly cloudy to mostly cloudy skies last throughout the overnight hours tonight, with temperatures dropping into the low to mid-60s. There are high temperatures rising to the low to mid-80s tomorrow, but there's also a few chances of rain showers and thunderstorms for the afternoon hours. For Storm Tracker 6, I'm meteorologist Daniel Nemes.
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2: 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You are really dumb.
3: You know, when I think people can't do dumb stuff, they continue to do more dumb stuff, and we're here for it. We call it the dummy of the day.
4: What kind of show would we have without these stories, right? A Florida father has to appear in court after police found his 8-year-old son riding a jet ski all by himself
3: near joyriding
4: Lido Key. Yeah, the Sarasota Police Department said its Marine Control unit stopped the young boy on a personal watercraft on June 14th. In a body cam video posted on Facebook, an officer asked the boy where his parents were.
3: Right.
4: And he pointed to them over there, to his father. When officers spoke to the dad, he said he did not think that his son was legally allowed to ride, but claimed that the boy was very proficient. And police noted that in Florida, a person must be at least 14 years old to operate a personal watercraft.
3: Yeah, I mean, those things are very dangerous.
4: There's no brake on them, guys.
3: There is no brake, and an 8-year-old kid should not be driving that out there by himself.
4: And you, my dad, in Florida are the dummy of the day. Stacks 92.1.
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1: Can't touch this. Can't touch this. 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

0: Yo, what's Baker Boys? Eric V and Nick V, man. You got to wake up with DD in the morning.
1: Uh-huh.
0: Metro Malik in the afternoons. And who's at night?
2: Baker Boys in the house, big baby. 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
1: 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We are the Baker Boys. It's a terrific Tuesday.
0: We have a warning for those who love jalapenos like me and my wife.
1: Yes, you do.
0: Taylor Farms jalapenos are recalled over a salmonella risk.
1: Man.
0: We'll give you the details coming up next.
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11: Hey, also, y'all know school is back. 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So we got some money for you with that $1,000 minigame.
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2: All right, guys. If you like lettuce or things that have been deemed healthy for you to eat, there's been a lot of things where people are getting sick. You know, we have the whole Taco Bell thing.
3: Yeah.
2: And now, if you happen to like jalapenos, which Nick V does, and he loves to put it on his pizza.
3: Yes.
2: Right?
3: I put it everywhere, man. Jalapeno feta we just had. I put it in the chicken. We do all kinds of stuff with jalapenos. So this is a bet. We're throwing away everything right now. Taylor Farms is recalling food items containing jalapenos over possible salmonella contamination. It comes after the California-based company pulled lettuce linked to the ongoing Cyclospora outbreak.
2: Yep.
3: Taylor Farms said the recalled products include salsas, guacamoles, flagged after the fresh peppers were recalled by Coast Citrus distributors. So Chipotle and QDOBA pulled jalapenos last week, and the USDA says that the grocery stores are removing meat products that include jalapenos.
2: Okay.
3: All major grocery retailers are included in the recall. So just so you know, if you have any fresh jalapenos in your refrigerator, you might want to think about getting rid of them.
2: Yeah.
3: Or a source where you actually got them from.
2: Well, I'm glad I don't have any issues with this because I don't, you know, eat jalapenos.
3: No.
2: I don't like spiciness in my food at all, really. So anyway, watch out for them jalapenos. Might give you the bubble guts, guys.
3: On Stax
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0: 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It's a terrific Tuesday. We are the Baker Boys.
1: 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So Gen Z has become the first generation less intelligent than its predecessor.
0: Well, we have ChatGPT. We have computers. We have the computer in our pocket.
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18: Partly cloudy to mostly cloudy skies last throughout the overnight hours tonight, with temperatures dropping into the low to mid-60s. Our high temperatures rise into the low to mid-80s tomorrow, but there's also a few chances of rain showers and thunderstorms for the afternoon hours. For Storm Tracker 6, I'm meteorologist Daniel Nemes.
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1: Fun, energetic DJs that make you feel good. Nick and Eric V, take it away.
2: Why are people dumber now than they've ever been?
3: I think it's because how they grew up. You know, honestly, with the phones, they're supposed to be smartphones and all the connection that you have online digitally, right?
2: Yeah, the connectivity removes you from actual reality.
3: Right. We're talking about constant notifications, short form content, less interrupted reading, and sleep pushed later by screens. So those habits can weaken your attention, working memory, and the ability to stay with difficult problems long enough to solve them, because you want it to be quick. You want it to be instant. You have to, you know, actually think about what you're going through so you can figure out what the best way out of it. But everything's quick now these days, right? So yes, they're saying that Gen Z has become the first generation to be less intelligent than its predecessor, millennials.
2: Oh boy, we're going back to the caveman.
3: We're going backwards here.
2: All right. Well, at least we told you first, and now you know better. All right, we got to go, guys. Have a beautiful, blessed, and powerful, smart day from the Baker Boys.
3: Yep, we will catch you tomorrow for a wonderful Wednesday.
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1: You guys are great.
0: The hits that power the party. Stax 92.1.

0: absolutely. Where are you checking in from?
1: Austin, Texas.
0: RIT in Austin. What's going on tonight in Austin?
1: Nothing. It's slow jam. It's just a lot of wine drinking and just...
0: Vibing
1: to the music.
0: Oh, T, you know how to do it right. Wine, possibly some laundry, and, of course, the music. And I think you're thinking about somebody tonight. Who's that?
1: Oh, Juan.
0: Juan, okay. And what do you want to tell him tonight? What's your message?
1: My message is that I can't wait for him to come home, and I just miss him. I miss him so much.
0: Are you saving him some wine? Are you drinking it all for yourself?
1: No, I'm drinking it all for myself at the moment.
0: He needs to bring a bottle when he gets home.
1: Yes, he does.
0: All right, T. Have an amazing rest of your night. Thank you so much for checking in with us tonight.
1: Thank you.

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1: Hi.
0: Hi, is this Arda?
1: This sure is. Who's this?
0: This is T. I want to do an oil extension.
1: Hello, T.

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1: If you're just joining us, this is a special place not a lot of people know about. Late nights on the radio, we're bringing back old school, old fashioned loving. The kind of love where you pick up the phone, you call in the radio station, you tell the DJ your name and who you're thinking about and why they mean so much to you. You drop a dedication. We call them oral expressions. Yeah, we're bringing that back tonight. 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
3: R-Dub, this is Nicholas Silvera calling out of that Robstown, Texas. I want to make an oral expression to my lovely wife, Frances Herrera. Thank you. 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And that my love for her is ever for real.
4: 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I love you, baby. 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
1: You may. Who's this?
0: This is Wendy from Hanford.
1: Well, hello, Wendy in Hanford, California. How are things tonight?
0: They're great.
1: Good. That's good
0: How
1: to
0: are
1: hear.
0: You?
1: I'm good. I'm good, too. Things are great around here. Even better now that you called, Wendy. Tell me who's on your mind.
0: My boyfriend, Solo Navarro, in Kings County. I want to tell him that I love him and I miss him and that he's the only thing in the world that he means everything to me. I just want to tell him good night and I love him.

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0: So amazing to have you with us tonight. The Slow Jam Show is broadcast on over 200 radio stations all over the place, including Grand Cayman and the Cayman Islands, Magic 91.5. 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And when you call in, don't forget your name, your city and state. Tell us where you're listening from, and then drop that oral expression.
1: Hi, my name is Deborah Mewborn. I'm calling from Anchorage, Alaska, and I would like to do an oral expression to my husband, my king, my one and only, the love of my life, Vincent Mewborn. Thank you, baby, for changing my life and making me the happiest woman ever.
2: This is Roberta in Tucson, Arizona. I'm sending my oral expression to Woodrow Wilson Jr. in Santa Monica. I love you, baby, and I miss you so much.
3: Yeah, this is Drew. I'm going to send a shout-out express to my girl, the love of my life. I miss you. I can't wait for you to get home and cuddle. Just want to say I love you and I miss you.
4: 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I'm calling from New York, and this is a message for Juan Miguel Garcia Soto and Pollock, Louisiana, from his wife, Madeline.
5: Hola, mi amor, ¿cómo tú estás? 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Te amo, papi.
0: Wow, I love it when they call me Poppy. 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
23: Partly cloudy to mostly cloudy skies last throughout the overnight hours tonight, with temperatures dropping into the low to mid 60s. Our high temperatures rise into the low to mid 80s tomorrow, but there's also a few chances of rain showers and thunderstorms for the afternoon hours. For Storm Tracker 6, I'm meteorologist Daniel Nemes.
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0: Hello, Arda.
1: Hey.
0: Hey, this is Renata. I'm sure you know.
1: Hello, Renata. How are you doing tonight?
0: I'm okay. How are you?
1: Doing phenomenal. Thank you for asking.
0: Yes. I want to request a song that I never hear you play.
1: Okay, what you got?
0: It's In Between the Sheets by the Isley Brothers.
1: You never hear me play that? I love that song.
0: I never heard you play it. I requested it like 100 times.
1: Say no more.
0: Man, I'm so happy to hear your voice. I got a big Kool-Aid smile.
1: Oh, it is great to hear your voice as well. I'm glad you're good.
0: Man, God bless you, man. Take care.
1: You too. Have a wonderful night.
0: All right, thank you.
1: All right.
0: I'm still listening. I want to hear it.
1: Well, turn up your radio because it is playing right now.
0: All right, thank you, love. Good

All right, together again tonight. Got the slow jams. We've got each other. What else do we need? Thanks for listening to this radio station. We'll deliver some online expressions now. Jams.com. These are your emails coming in through the website tonight from Cosme in Madera, California. For Alan in Los Angeles, I'm sorry for what I put you through. I'm an idiot, but I'm changing. From Jennifer in Midland, Texas, to David in Big Spring, Texas, listening to slow jams and reminiscing about all the good times with you. I love you. Nikki checking in Granite City, Illinois. Long distance love for husband David. He's in Tucson, Arizona tonight. Nikki says, happy anniversary. And I love you with all of my heart. Lisa and Eddie in Elmira, New York. Good night, sweet dreams. And I love you. Anonymous to Evelyn in Corona, California. I'm thinking about you. You make my days brighter. And Helica in Santa Fe, New Mexico for Leon in Las Cruces, New Mexico. She's thinking about you. We'll say goodnight to Greg and Christina in North Hollywood, California. 93.5 K-Day. All right, home stretch. The rest of tonight's slow jams are coming up. Final oral expressions, your final requests, your goodnight kisses. You get them in right now. We've got some time. 877-209-0631. 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
14: Hey, also, y'all know school is back. 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Huh? 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
3: My name is Darrell Spencer, and I apologize to my sweet, beautiful girlfriend I had for a long, long time, Naima Emino, and I'm sorry for what I did. But if you can forgive me, and let's get back on the right track, I would just love it.
4: This is Brandy Hill. I'm calling out of North Texas. I just need to call and apologize to my husband, Jerrion Hill, over in Tampa. Baby, I know things happen to an idea from time to time, and you get a little crazy, but just know that I truly do love you, and you're going to be all right, Daddy. I promise.
5: 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I'm from Georgetown, Illinois, and I'm sorry for everything that I've done, but we will make it work through everything. Amen.

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1: Hi, this is Lexi from Amarillo, Texas. My baby, Marion. You've been working your butt off. I love you. I miss you. And I can't wait to see you. And I just want you to know that I love you, baby.
2: Hi, my name is Mariana from Las Cruces, New Mexico. This is for my pretty boy, Jonathan. Just want to let you know that I love you very much, and I'm so happy that you're my life.
3: Hi, my name is Aurel Martinez, Jr. I'm from Robson, Texas. I want to make an oral expression to Monica Martinez, my fiance. I love you. It's been a hard 2 years, but we're together.
4: Hi, this is Shanika calling from Las Vegas, Nevada, and I wanted to give a special oral expression to my kids, my two baby girls, and also the rest of my family. I love you guys, and I thank God that you guys are my family, and I wouldn't trade you guys for the world.
0: What a night. What a night. What a release. I don't know about you, but this is just listening to these slow jams calms me, de-stresses me, gets me ready for bed. How about you? You good? I want to thank you for coming through and invite you to join me tomorrow night. We'll do it again. This is the Slow Jam Show. My name's R-Dub. Thanks for coming through. I appreciate you.
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22: I'm meteorologist David Young. Your forecast for tonight, some patchy fog with low temperatures in the mid-50s. As we head into tomorrow, we'll see a chance for an isolated late-day storm. High temperatures near 83 degrees. For Wednesday night, look for lows back in the low to the mid-60s with mostly cloudy skies and a few more clouds on Thursday with high temperatures near 82 degrees.
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1: Hey, so Dr. Monique Thompson, our mental health and infidelity expert, will be in the building pulling up to give us some in-studio and much-needed therapy. Plus, we still put you on game with the hot topics.
2: Hey, also, y'all know school is back. Mm-hmm. And y'all know y'all need some extra cash because y'all know it's some holes in your pocket right now. Mm-hmm. Huh? So we got some money for you with that $1,000 minigame.
0: Say that one more time, Trey. Huh. That's what I was thinking.
1: You say what? Excuse me, say what?
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2: I can't eat.
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5: My name's Tansy Logan Eastman. I'm 42 years old, and I have just under 6 years sober.
6: 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I live here in Jackson, Michigan. I have 2 years sober.
7: 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I'm from Cass City, Michigan, and on July 24th, I will have 25 years in recovery.
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3: 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I'm from Cass City, Michigan. And on July 24th, I will have 25 years in recovery.
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9: I'm meteorologist David Young. Your forecast for tonight, some patchy fog with low temperatures in the mid-50s. As we head into tomorrow, we'll see a chance for an isolated late-day storm. High temperatures near 83 degrees. For Wednesday night, look for lows back in the low to the mid-60s with mostly cloudy skies and a few more clouds on Thursday with high temperatures near 82 degrees.
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1: Hey, so Dr. Monique Thompson, yeah, our mental health and infidelity expert, will be in the building pulling up to give us some in-studio and much-needed therapy. Plus, we still putting you on game with the hot topics.
2: Hey, also, y'all know school is back. Mm-hmm. And y'all know y'all need some extra cash because y'all know it's some holes in your pocket right now. Huh? So we got some money for you with that $1,000 minigame.
0: Say that one more time, Trey. Huh? That's what I was thinking.
1: You say what? Excuse me, say what?
0: You say
1: what?
0: I don't know. Hey, listen, remember to wake up, win, and laugh with your favorite morning show and subscribe to our YouTube channel, Dee Dee in the Morning, to check out our latest interviews.
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6: Uh-huh. Can y'all really feel me? Fellas. West Coast, Fellas. West Coast, Fellas. Say what? Dirty South. Here we go.

0: 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All right. Hey, what's up, everybody? 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
3: 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I'm from Cass City, Michigan, and on July 24th, I will have 25 years in recovery.
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6: I'm meteorologist David Young. Your forecast for tonight, some patchy fog with low temperatures in the mid-50s. As we head into tomorrow, we'll see a chance for an isolated late-day storm. High temperatures near 83 degrees. For Wednesday night, look for lows back in the low to the mid-60s with mostly cloudy skies and a few more clouds on Thursday with high temperatures near 82 degrees.
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0: 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Right now, let's get into this motherfucker. You understand?
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2: What no baby? 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
1: Hey, so Dr. Monique Thompson, yeah, our mental health and infidelity expert, will be in the building pulling up to give us some in-studio and much-needed therapy. Plus, we still putting you on game with the hot topics.
2: Hey, also, y'all know school is back. Mm-hmm. And y'all know y'all need some extra cash because y'all, I know there's some holes in your pocket right now. Mm-hmm. Huh? So we got some money for you with that $1,000 minigame.
0: Say that one more time, Trey. Huh? That's what I was thinking.
1: You say what? Excuse me, say what?
2: You say what?
0: I don't know. Hey, listen. 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

0: I'm R. Dub, host of Sunday Night Slow Jams, with a special invitation to join me this Sunday night. 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
8: I'm meteorologist David Young. Your forecast for tonight, some patchy fog with low temperatures in the mid-50s. As we head into tomorrow, we'll see a chance for an isolated late-day storm. High temperatures near 83 degrees. For Wednesday night, look for lows back in the low to the mid-60s with mostly cloudy skies and a few more clouds on Thursday with high temperatures near 82 degrees.
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1: Hey, so Dr. Monique Thompson, our mental health and infidelity expert, will be in the building pulling up to give us some in-studio and much-needed therapy. Plus, we still putting you on game with the hot topics.
2: Hey, also, y'all know school is back. Mm-hmm. And y'all know y'all need some extra cash because y'all know there's some holes in your pocket right now. Mm-hmm. So we got some money for you with that $1,000 minigame.
0: Say that one more time, Trey. 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
0: I don't know. 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

0: My name's Tansy Logan Eastman. I'm 42 years old, and I have just under 6 years sober.
1: My name's Melissa. I'm 43 years old. I live here in Jackson, Michigan. I have 2 years sober.
2: My name is Tracy Madden. I'm 58 years old. I'm from Cass City, Michigan, and on July 24th, I will have 25 years in recovery.
0: Community is my strength.
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8: I'm meteorologist David Young. Your forecast for tonight, some patchy fog with low temperatures in the mid-50s. As we head into tomorrow, we'll see a chance for an isolated late-day storm. High temperatures near 83 degrees. For Wednesday night, look for lows back in the low to the mid-60s with mostly cloudy skies and a few more clouds on Thursday with high temperatures near 82 degrees.
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2: Good morning. It's Dee Dee in the morning and welcome to the show. We're all here. There is Trey G and comedian JJ Williamson.
3: Hey.
2: Well, it is Wednesday, August 12th, 2026. It is World Elephant Day.
3: The World Elephant?
2: Yeah, okay. World Elephant.
3: Okay.
2: Shouts out to all the Deltas. They are
3: some elephant, man.
2: Yeah, they do. I told you I got a friend that got a Delta fountain in the backyard.
4: Okay.
2: It's a water fountain, it's an elephant.
4: They be proud now.
3: Yeah, they proud.
2: National Vinyl Record Day. Those are back. They say vinyl records.
3: Man, they are coming back. They are really coming back.
2: Remember, I told you I was on the hunt for one of them old school record players. I found one. I've had more fun going to them antique stores and vintage shops trying to find it.
3: Now, that's going to be the problem for people, man, because the vinyl, the records are coming back, but you can't find no player.
2: Record player, yeah.
3: Yeah. Mm-hmm. Good luck.
2: National Middle Child Day.
3: Middle child?
2: None of us are middle child. Are you a middle child?
3: No.
4: Yeah, them middle childs, they be kind of wild, though. Mm-hmm. From my experience, yeah, they be a little wild.
2: And then it is Milkman Day.
3: Shout out to him.
4: Shout out to Milkman coming to visit mama. Why daddy at work?
2: Back in the day, they used to have Milkman.
3: Daddy be like, well, now, how much milk we going to get now? he coming by here twice a day?
2: That is old school, having a milk.
3: Milkman, for real.
4: Yeah, facts.
2: All right, let's celebrate birthdays, y'all. Here we go.
5: It's your birthday, baby. It's your birthday.
3: Okay.
5: It's your birthday.
2: Come on, Dre. It's your birthday.
3: It is.
2: Happy birthday. Goes out to the actor Casey Affleck, who is celebrating a birthday.
3: Casey Affleck,
4: Ben Affleck's sister.
3: Yeah.
2: The actress Imani Hakeem is celebrating a birthday.
4: Okay.
3: Hakeem.
4: I have to see his face.
3: Yeah, me too.
4: Your face.
3: I'm so curious.
2: I don't know. Breeze, our producer.
4: Imani Hakeem.
2: Yeah, let's
4: see. Is it Imani or Armani?
2: Imani. Imani.
4: Okay.
2: Imani Hakeem.
4: You have to see that face.
2: It's a woman.
4: Still don't recognize baby girl, but Everybody Hates Chris. Yeah, she played
2: the Gabby Douglas story.
4: The sister, she played the sister.
3: Oh, okay.
2: And
4: good for her.
2: And then happy birthday goes out to Sir Mix-a-Lot, baby.
3: My posse on Broadway.
4: There we go.
3: My posse on Broadway.
2: JJ, you want to pull out any other album cuts now from Sir Mix-a-Lot? Because I'm going, the biggest is the baby got back.
3: Oh, yeah.
2: The fact that we hear that in commercials now.
3: Steal.
4: Classic.
2: Becky, look at her butt. Remember that?
3: Oh my God.
2: We kicked the show off with early morning memes. Here we go. I got one. Mine just says this. I ran from a fight in fourth grade, and my grandma said, you either fight him or you fight me. I whooped her ass that day.
4: You whooped your granny?
2: Yeah, I whooped my granny's ass. She's like, you either fight him or you fight me. Well, granny, I'm going to have to fight you because he's going to...
3: I'm going to lose this one.
4: Granny going to turn you every which way but loose. All right, I got one.
2: All right.
4: Mine says, baby girl talking about, you look fine in your little outfit last night.
2: Not your little outfit.
4: Your little outfit last night.
3: They
4: I told her,
3: like that, dude.
4: I'll put the fit right back on. What you mean? I put it on right now.
2: Okay.
3: Man, that's crazy. All right, here we go. If I stick to the plan and do the work, I know this is going to be one of the best years of my life.
4: Come on.
3: Come on.
4: I like that.
2: I love it. JJ was like, no jokes today.
3: Man, I ain't got time to be joking all the time.
2: Yeah. JJ trying to make sure he get that special love. What are you looking for? What is your goal with your special Overlooked? How many views you want?
3: Over a million.
2: You want over a million?
3: Yeah.
4: Come on.
3: By the end of the year. I ain't trying to rush it. Mm-hmm. By the end of the year. And it's moving very well. Okay. I'm at 225 right now.
4: Come on.
3: 8 days out.
2: I think you're going to hit it. You're going to hit a million.
3: Thank you very much.
2: Help JJ hit a million views.
3: Please.
2: Go look at Overlooked on his
3: YouTube page.
2: YouTube channel. That would be at The Real JJ from the SIP.
3: Two P's. Subscribe. Look at it again. Spread the word. And make sure they look at it.
2: There it is.
3: And you look at it again.
2: Okay.
3: Didi, how many times you looked at it?
2: Once with you.
3: Damn.
2: I haven't looked at it again.
3: Oh, that don't count.
2: Did you look at it again?
3: Hey, whatever.
2: How many times?
3: Man, I'm at least 43
2: left. You just let it run.
3: I just let it run while I cook.
2: Y'all let it
4: work like that. I don't think it worked like that.
2: I don't know.
3: Every time it get clicked on, man, that goes towards your views. Look it up.
2: Let me try.
4: All right, we're going to check that out.
2: All right, fine. Hey, listen, coming up this morning on the show, you guys, mental health and infidelity expert Dr. Monique Thompson is going to be in the building. Plus, we got to talk about all the mess going on in the industry inside our Hot Topics. And then we're going to give you some cash. How about this? $1,000 could be in your pockets.
4: Mm.
2: All you got to do is answer 10 questions correctly with our $1,000 minute game. That's on the way this morning. Here we go. It's Wednesday, hump day. It's Dee Dee in the morning.
1: Dee Dee in the morning. The hits that power the party all day long. 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
2: All right. Listen, first of all, let me stop everything. Good morning. Damn.
3: I just want to make sure you was up.
2: Hold on. Hit that bell one more time, JJ. Damn. Dang it. Whoa. Hey now. I'm
3: up. It's the wrist.
2: Yeah.
3: It's his wrist.
2: I'm up. Good morning. It's Dee Dee in the morning. And Trey G's here, also comedian JJ Williamson. So you said there's some things we need to get rid of.
3: Man, there's some things we definitely need to get rid of. But I don't know why we just refuse to let it go.
4: Mm.
3: We refuse to throw things away.
2: Throw our stuff away.
3: Away. So I came up with a list of things, man, we just refuse to throw away. Mm. Here's one. This is one of mine, right? That ironing board cover.
4: Not the cover.
2: Oh,
4: the cover.
2: Yeah, mine is torn up
3: right
2: now.
3: Oh, my God. Uh-oh. The string be broke. It won't stay on there.
2: And I don't even have any of the fluffy stuff underneath. You know how they're supposed to make it soft?
3: Yeah,
2: that, well, you know, like the, what is that?
4: I know what you're talking
3: about.
4: The
3: cushion. The cushion. Yeah. Man, but look, when you still try to iron your shirt, now you got the iron print.
4: Stop.
3: You got all them little iron stains on your shirt. You like, boy, you sure ironed your shirt. Yeah.
4: You know what's funny? I was in my mama's garage the other day, actually, like one day last week, and I looked up and I said, damn, that's an ironing board hanging up on her damn wall.
2: She had the ironing board.
4: I've walked past it 300,000 times, didn't even notice it.
3: Ain't realize what it was.
4: Crazy, just seen it.
3: We would not throw, hell, we won't even throw the iron away.
4: Max.
3: But look, the button stuck.
2: See what level it's on.
3: It's on, yeah. You try to turn it just a little bit, try to, you know, get some little steam.
4: Right.
3: Now you done wasted a little water on it.
4: Oh, I hate it.
3: That little brown stain come out.
2: It's rusty.
3: God, you be trying to hit the little spray button, get a little water, it don't work no more. You got to hit the side just to get the button to come up.
2: Or you just get a pen and you just got to get some of that water.
3: Yes.
4: What?
2: Open it up. You ain't never seen that?
4: No, I've never seen that one.
3: And look, people, y'all got to stop leaving that water in your iron.
2: Mm-hmm.
3: It stains.
4: Drain it out.
3: It start rusting. Yeah, man, no, it will rust. It, that's why you get them brown little stains on it. These are just some things we just refuse to throw away. A belt.
2: A belt.
3: Like, I'm one of them. I will punch a hole in my belt until that thing go around my waist twice.
4: Facts. I had strings and wires showing in one of my belts one time.
3: I don't care. Hey, you me either. I'm just going to pull my shirt out anyway. How about some underwear? Boy, it'd be hard to let some underwear go for some reason.
4: Yes.
3: We have a drawer full of underwear, but that particular pair, I'm talking, maybe holes in that thing. The elastic be coming out like the waist.
4: Yeah.
3: It blouse out on your waist. Hey, well, blouse out, be
4: shut
3: loose
4: up
3: as hell.
4: Facts.
3: Here's another one. A towel.
2: Mm-mm.
4: Oh, yeah.
3: Now, but you know what? I feel like towels are the best when they worn. I don't like new towels
4: because
3: it leaves the lint on. Even if you wash, it leaves plenty of lint on your face, your head.
4: Yo.
3: Man, you got to wash them towels about 6 times. You know, just get that full.
4: Hold on. Tell us you bald headed without telling us you bald headed. He said it leaves lint on your head.
3: Yeah. Oh, yeah. Damn bald headed.
4: You picking lint off your head.
3: Man, look, your hand, your face towel be so thin, you can see your hand between. All the way through it.
4: Cut it out.
3: You be like, man, won't you throw that damn towel away?
4: Shut up.
3: But you know what we'll do? If we don't throw it away, it'll be a dish rag.
2: Yeah, it'll be one of them
3: dish rags. Extra rag.
4: Or dust rag.
3: Or dust rag.
4: Mm-hmm.
3: These are just some things we just refuse to throw away. Batteries. Batteries, man, for your remote and everything.
4: Yeah.
3: We'll switch it out, hit it on the table, try to see if it can get back, or we'll switch it out,
2: move them around
3: and everything. We just refuse to throw away batteries.
4: Facts.
3: Socks.
2: All right.
4: Oh, yeah.
3: Socks.
4: Mm-hmm. Oh, for sure.
3: Yeah, Dee Dee, you known for that. Because your toes be showing, the big toe be poking out.
2: Hey, did y'all ever have, when you were a kid, you get a hole in your sock and you have to fold the sock over?
3: Oh, my God. What you talking about?
2: You never did.
4: No.
3: You ain't never have to fold your sock?
4: Not for that reason. Maybe because they were too long, but not for that reason.
2: You ever lose the elasticity or whatever?
4: I like it. My leg, I got big legs.
2: Oh, you ever lose the elasticity and put a rubber band on?
4: Oh, hell nah.
3: Or you just just got to fold it.
4: You too deep in them trenches for me.
3: You have to fold them socks, baby.
2: You never did put a rubber band to keep them
4: up. Hell no. Nah.
3: Man, damn. Folding, back in the day, folding your socks was the first footies.
4: Shut up.
2: Because you ain't had no
5: footies put out back then, man.
3: So fold your socks down with the first footies.
4: Hell no.
3: That was the first footie. And last but not least, that toilet tissue at the end.
4: Oh, yeah.
3: Yeah, we would not take it off, man. We'll put a brand new toilet tissue on top of the roll.
4: Facts.
3: We like, man, you know it. Count to 1,003, man. It'll be over.
2: But do you take that last one off, though? That little last square?
3: Look,
2: it'd be stuck. It'd be,
3: man,
2: like glued on.
3: Look, you got to take that thing like you're doing a puzzle.
4: Shut up. You're going to use it for something.
3: I'm going to use it for something. Blow my nose.
4: Yeah.
3: Maybe that last wipe or whatever.
4: Stop.
3: So, again, people, if it's time to throw it away, it's just time to throw it away. Let it go.
2: Do that. Thank you. All right. Thank you, JJ.
3: You're very welcome.
2: It's Dee Dee in the morning.
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2: Regulators. You regulate any stealing of his property. 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But you can't be any geek off the street. 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
1: Good morning. It's Didi in the morning, guys. Listen, you know what? I love when this woman is on. I got to tell you something right now. When she's on, she knows everything there is to know about entertainment. She covers it all for It's Only Entertainment. Mm-hmm. Please welcome our girl, Miss Marie Davis.
2: All right. Stop playing.
1: Hey, Marie. Good morning.
3: What's up, crew? How's it going? Thank you so much for having me again.
1: All right. So, Marie, let's get right into it. Let's talk some entertainment stories. Michael B. Jordan, everybody is tripping because he got a girl.
3: For what it seemed like, it looks like Michael B. Jordan was spotted the other day with Ray.
1: Mm-hmm.
3: And apparently they were spotted at Six Flags Magic Mountain on August 7th. And according to People Magazine, this wasn't their first outing together. Some people believe that they are just friends. And some believe that they really like each other because they've been on a few dinner dates. What do you guys think? Are we calling this a date or should we just mind our business?
1: I think it's a date. And I'm going to say this. I like him. And now her, tell everybody about her. Cause she's like this. She's a British singer, isn't she?
2: No,
3: she is a British singer, beautiful voice. And they look good together.
1: I think so too.
3: I was looking at their pictures side by side. I'm like, they make a beautiful couple.
2: They do.
3: For them.
1: I think so too. Right?
2: They do look good together, but she not his typical type is what it seemed like.
1: What is his typical type?
2: It seemed like it's a little less melanated. It's his typical type. Well, but he's been diving into the water a little bit lately.
1: Thanks to Lori Harvey.
2: Yeah.
3: Right.
2: Come on, Mike.
1: All right. So listen, I don't watch this show anymore, though. But I do wish, by the way, I wish Michael B. Jordan and Ray luck. I hope that works.
2: Oh, for sure.
1: Yeah.
3: Me too.
1: Yeah. You think maybe he's going to give her some shoes so now when she performs, she can wear those? Because, you know, she performs barefoot.
2: Why would you say that?
1: She performs barefoot all the time. Okay.
3: Sometimes you got to take your shoes off to hit them notes.
1: Right. I think so. She'll be in an unbelievable gown, but barefoot.
3: She can sing. She really can.
1: She got a great voice. Okay, so I don't watch these shows anymore. You know, The Real Housewives of Atlanta, I can't. The negativity, I just cannot do.
2: I can't do it.
1: But I saw that Portia and that man that last, what were they married about, 6 weeks?
2: Simon.
3: About a year, maybe. Okay. I want to say about a year. And they called it quits, child. But Portia Williams got the house. Apparently, she walked away from her divorce settlement with her Atlanta house, along with $1.5 million in equity reimbursement and a Rolls Royce.
1: Damn.
3: Following her divorce from Simon Kapadia. All right. Portia said, I am keeping that house and everything that came with it. Would you guys?
1: Damn. That was for a year of marriage and she ended up with the house and a Rolls Royce.
2: Come on now. Y'all came out on top. City Girls up 300. Damn. I'm going to tell you right now.
4: 300.
2: City Girls up.
3: Okay. And $1.5 million in equity. Okay.
1: Yeah, that's
3: a come up.
1: Yeah.
2: What that song says, she got the house, the cars, the kids, and the dog. I want it all. Damn it, man.
1: Okay. So again, everybody, we're talking to Marie David and she's with It's Only Entertainment. Make sure you follow them online. Now, real quick, you guys covered the story with Drake and the women's empowerment. Where he was giving out cars and money. And Marie, how come you weren't on that list? You should have been there.
3: I feel like I should have. I missed out. I missed out on a car. I missed out on 100K. He gave out 50K. He gave out so many things.
1: Sheesh.
3: And I'm like, who are these women? Do they work on his team? How did he select these women? How did they?
1: I heard it was influencers. I heard they were influencers, Canadian influencers. Some of the women, that's what I had heard. Yeah, it was Canadian. You know what somebody else said? They said Drake is a man who likes women. They said you can tell by the way he treats women, everything. They said there were some of these guys that were watching and some of these artists that don't like women, but they said Drake is one who likes women.
3: Okay. You know what
1: I mean? Yeah. I like it.
3: Well, if Drake is celebrating the women, the next event, Drake needs to invite us, Didi.
1: Okay?
3: I agree.
1: We need
3: to be in there because...
1: So wait.
3: We can walk away with a nice piece of check.
1: So Marie, before we go, you got to tell us, you know, you're from New Jersey. You live in New Jersey, right? And let's talk about Wendy Williams, this story with Wendy. Wendy, it was like the biggest star that we knew in New York radio that went to TV.
2: Thanks.
1: And her story is so tragic. Now they're saying, I guess they're getting ready to bring it back to the big screen or a little screen, I should say.
2: Small screen.
1: Who's going to get this story?
3: So apparently Netflix and Peacock are both developing a separate documentary project about Wendy Williams.
1: Mm.
3: And it's supposed to be two different versions of the Wendy Williams story. And I'm just curious because I want to know, how are they going to depict? Because we have already seen the Lifetime documentary. Do we need another documentary? And then do we need two?
1: Mm.
3: That's what I want to know. Yeah. What do you guys think?
1: I don't know. But I'll tell you guys this. For me, I was telling somebody, the Wendy Williams story, and some people would say, you know, the destroying of celebrities' reputations, lives, makes you think of Perez Hilton, who just went through the same.
4: Yeah.
1: Like the both of them, oh, right? Wow. The downfall of.
4: Right.
1: Some people say it is karma. I used to always say, no, I mean, you know, like. Sure. This is karma, huh?
4: I'm more concerned who they going to have playing Wendy for the Peacock or the Netflix one documentary. Who
3: I'm
4: they gonna...
3: curious, too, because Wendy's very particular. She was very involved in the last documentary.
1: Right.
3: Mm. She picked her, the person that was playing her. She was very hands-on, so really? I'm curious to see.
4: Didi, I ain't gonna lie, Didi, you and Wendy kind of favor a little bit now.
1: Right. Not at all.
4: Y'all kind of.
3: Y'all play all day. Yeah. Not at all.
1: I'm right. Hey, Marie, let everybody know.
5: This version of her, too.
1: How can people find you, Marie? How do people find you?
4: You stupid.
3: _ Marie David on all social media platforms. Shout out to It's Only Entertainment. Please follow us for all the major headlines on celebrity news. And shout out to Jeff, who is the CEO of It's Only Entertainment. Thank you so much for having me.
1: Thank you. We shout love out. When you're on with shout us. Y'all clap it up for this woman, entertainment reporter, Miss Marie David.
4: Marie, shout out.
1: It's Diddy in the morning.
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9: Good Wednesday morning. I'm Megan Vaselli with 6 News. Mid-Michigan clerks say they need more help as they prepare for the upcoming November election, especially as they manage expanded early voting and a growing number of people voting absentee. In Lansing specifically, City Clerk Chris Swope says he'll need up to 100 more workers for November. Anyone interested in becoming a poll worker can sign up through their local city or township clerk's office. Vertical Autonomy, a drone company that works with government contractors, plans to build a manufacturing and operations hub in Jackson County. That's according to the governor's office, which says the company wants to consolidate its assets in California and Arizona to Michigan. We're told the more than $28 million project is expected to create at least 70 jobs with starting wages of $30 an hour plus benefits. For the latest news, weather, and sports, be sure to tune into 6 News, and we're always online at WLNS.com.
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14: I'm Storm Tracker 6 meteorologist Katie Nicolau. Here's a look at your forecast. Today, high temperatures will be in the mid-80s with partly cloudy to mostly cloudy skies and the chance for a few isolated showers and thunderstorms, particularly in the afternoon. Overnight tonight, lows will drop into the mid-60s with partly cloudy skies, and it looks like we could have some patchy fog try to redevelop before Thursday morning.
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3: Ooh, all righty, it's Didi in the morning. Good morning. We got to take a look at our hot topics. We must do that because it looks like Charleston White is in trouble.
4: Uh-oh.
3: Charleston White is in trouble. Have y'all heard the latest on Charleston White? Let's get into it now. Here we go.
5: 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We back on that.
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3: 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So here is a man out here. Did y'all see this? The guy who gave advice to male educators about being around young female students. Take a listen.
6: I got to start briefing the male teachers that teach in middle school and high school. One thing, nobody want to talk about the elephant in the room. Y'all got these grown men around these raging hormone young girls that's developing, bro. Mm-mm. It needs to be spoke on, man. Hey, dog, don't lose your job over that. Don't lose your family over that. Don't get sent to prison and have a charge on your jacket over that. Because we all got eyes. Yeah, you got to have that conversation with some of them, but you got to let my bro, you ain't going to get away with that.
4: Dang.
7: It's cringy to listen to
8: It is. Even hard to even just speak on that.
7: To even have to have that conversation with male educators. Now, I can understand you having a conversation of like, hey, don't put yourself in a crazy situation. Mm-hmm. You might think it's something innocent. The student might think it's something more. Don't put yourself in that situation. But to say like, hey, you need to watch yourself and how you feel about your students when y'all personal one-on-one time and this, that, and that.
8: Yeah.
7: You might be telling on yourself.
3: I used to have this thing that you shouldn't be under the age of 30 working at a high school.
7: I don't like that.
3: I did. I used to always say that.
7: You said that. I don't like that.
3: You don't need to be under 30. Men and women. We're seeing more women messing around with young students than we are men nowadays.
7: Yeah. I don't like
3: all
7: that.
3: All of it is ugly. That's why you don't need to be under 30. Talk about I'm the PE teacher. I'm the cheerleading coach. Get up out of there.
7: Even when I was in school, though, there were teachers over 30 that were still having inappropriate relationships. You know what I'm saying?
3: And
7: with
3: some
7: the
3: of
7: kids.
3: Them kids be developed. Now, I was one of them. I told you I was very much overdeveloped. I was overdeveloped. I mean, I'm telling you, in high school, one of the substitute teachers told me, I'll meet you in the teacher's lounge. And I was like, I'm a student.
7: Right. Now,
8: the
7: you
8: teacher's
7: look like
8: lounge.
7: A teacher.
8: Excuse me, sir. I have a locker.
3: Yeah. I had on my suit. Because, I worked when I was in
7: your
3: high school.
7: Your shoulder pants.
3: Yeah. I worked in my pumps and carried a briefcase. And he was like, you going to meet me? And I was like, nah, I'm a student.
8: Yeah. Didi was the only toddler that had needed a business suit. Early in life.
3: I had my business suit since I was a child.
7: Yeah, you kind of telling on yourself with that one, big
3: Let's talk about Charleston White now. What is Charleston White saying now?
7: Charleston White was addressing the criticism that he get for being so blunt or brash on Cam Newton's podcast, and it's going back viral again.
9: The delivery? That thug said, I shot at your mama. You don't mention me no more. He really shot that mama. And y'all worried about my delivery? Mm.
10: See, this is the thing, Charleston. Like, I think everything that you're saying has some truth to it. It's just the delivery. There's no denying that you're standing for and by your people.
9: Well, here's the thing. When you're addressing evil, you can't worry about the delivery. When you're looking at the conditions of our community, you can't worry about the evil when you got kids that kill kids and say we smoking on Tuca. See, they wasn't worried about the delivery when these kids in Chicago were talking about smoking on Tuca. Mm-hmm. They weren't worried about the delivery. I ain't got no manners for no shit. I'm gonna put my thumb in her butt. Mm-mm. The delivery? I like girls kissing girls where I'm from. And that's on the radio. Girls on girls. That's promoting lesbianism to my daughter as we driving to school. This song they playing with Drake. Y'all worried about the delivery?
7: Oh, God.
3: Boy, now wait a minute. Did Charleston say something?
7: It has a little bit of truth to it.
3: A little.
7: It has a
3: You don't want to give that man no credit.
7: It has a tinge of truth to it.
3: I think it has some truth to it.
7: Some of the stuff he said, some of the stuff he said has a tinge of truth to it. But right message, wrong messenger. Once again.
3: We got to get out of this. Stop worrying about the messenger.
7: Ain't no stop worrying about the messenger. Sometimes it matter who that message coming from.
3: I don't know.
7: Can't throw stones in a glass house. You disrespectful your damn self with how you treat people.
3: Yes, he is.
7: Yeah.
3: That's true.
7: Come on
3: now. Let's talk about, what's that girl's name that's dating Rick Ross?
7: Jasmine.
3: Yes.
7: Jasmine Kendricks is her name. She was actually speaking about basically a lot of the criticism that she get on social media from other women.
11: This is a PSA to some of y'all girlies out there. If you have a filter on and every pic and video on your page, please don't come over here commenting on my appearance, because you don't even like yourself. You don't even like the way you look, but want to speak on other people's appearances. Watch yourself now.
3: Okay,
8: watch
3: now.
8: Watch yourself now.
7: And you know, right, her and Rick Ross, they be looking real lovey-dovey.
3: Yeah.
7: Real romantical on social media together.
3: He ain't going to keep her. You know, Rick Ross be going through them. Have y'all noticed that?
7: He might like this one a little more, though.
3: All right, let's see.
7: We might like
8: How
7: this
8: How long
7: one.
8: They been dating so far?
7: About 529,600
3: minutes. You're right, minutes. All right, coming up, you guys, those are Hot Topics. Coming up, we're going to play our $1,000 minute game and give you some cash next. It's Dee Dee in the morning.
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1: Good morning. Welcome to the show. It's Didi in the morning. It is Wednesday, August 12th, 2026. We're all here. There is Trey G and also comedian J.J. Williamson.
2: Good morning.
1: Let's get right to the five things you need to know to start today.
3: Number one. The five things you need to know right now on Didi in the morning.
1: All right, so today we're here, right? We are here. Everybody, we firmly planted on the ground?
4: I think so.
1: Okay. Y'all have heard the rumors, right? That Earth was going to lose gravity today?
4: I ain't heard it.
1: You haven't? There's a viral rumor. It's been going around for months. I promise you I saw this about 6 months ago. And they claim that we're going to lose gravity for 7 seconds today. Something like that.
4: I don't think that's scientifically how that works. Yeah.
1: Now, according to NASA has released and said, no, Earth will not lose gravity. The viral internet rumor claiming that gravity will switch off for 7 seconds is completely false, is what NASA is saying. But today was supposed to be the day.
4: Yeah, they're gonna start making people have a subscription to log on to the

0: King before he retired. Well, there was a painting on side of a building that got vandalized with LeBron James. Wow. They already vandalized it. In Philly. So, you know, all the fans are not excited about him being there. Uh-huh. They vandalized the painting on the wall, and this is what they put in there. Ain't no party like a Diddy party over the painting on side of the wall.
1: What?
0: So I guess everybody's not that excited about LeBron being in Philly.
2: That's fine.
0: That's crazy.
1: You know what, Philly? When that man start making y'all win, I don't want to hear y'all say a word.
0: Not nothing.
1: Don't you say nothing now.
2: Turn in whoever vandalized that mural.
0: Yeah. Man.
2: Turn him in when he start bringing championships to the city.
1: But there ain't no party like a Diddy party.
0: Nah, I did hear that. Hey, it might cost you some time in jail, but damn it, you gonna kick it.
1: Ain't no party like a Diddy party.
2: Can we talk about Beyonce real quick? Beyonce got some bad news, man. Say she's being sued, allegedly over unauthorized use of a sample in one of her songs off of the Renaissance album, they say. The song is called Alien Superstar, and there's a company by the name of High Rose Enterprises. There's a producer. His name is Shuji High Rose. He actually sued Beyonce, or is suing Beyonce, over the Alien Superstar song, because in the intro, he says she used his sample without his permission.
0: Oh, dang.
2: So now he want that bread from old Beyonce.
1: You want that bread.
2: Bread from B.
1: All right, listen. There you go. Those right there are your five, everybody. Those are the five things you need to know this morning on this Wednesday, August 12th. That's what you need to know. It's 2026. Now,
2: come on.
1: We got cash for you. Here's what you need to do. If you're looking for $1,000, if you want to win an extra $1,000 for the month, all you got to do is answer 10 trivia questions correctly within 1 minute, and we'll give you the money. It's a great exchange. You work for 1 minute, we give you $1,000. If you want to play our $1,000 minute game, call us 833. Talk to Dee Dee.
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1: Where you at?
0: At the house with it, watching Santa's.
1: Who you with?
0: On the couch with my favorite Santa. I was about to, but you convinced us. Should I decorate her walls or log off to Pinterest? Never too late to meditate on emotional attachments. Even if I

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1: Good morning. It's Dee Dee in the morning. We're about to play our $1,000 minute game. Now, before we get into it, let me ask you a question. Trey, JJ, here's what they're now saying. Almost 70% of us say we won't vote for a politician if he doesn't like this. What do you think it is? If a politician doesn't like this, they say almost 70% of people would not vote for him. And it makes me realize what's wrong with this country now. If this is what our voting is reduced to. Wait till I tell you what it is.
2: If you don't like minorities, no. We won't vote.
3: Hold on a second. I was about to say black, hey, but I say minority.
1: Sorry, in this country, you get elected.
3: You get elected, right?
4: Oh, damn.
1: It already happened. Shouts out to your president. That happens.
3: You don't like
1: minorities? America goes, we're electing you.
3: Shut up.
1: You don't like immigrants?
3: Get my vote.
1: Yeah, you don't like immigrants, Americans. We elect you.
3: Cut it out. Hopefully we done learned our lesson.
1: You don't like you know, a fair, equal playing field, diversity, equity, inclusion? We'll elect you.
3: Right.
1: That's what America has shown us. No, here's what they're saying. Almost 70% of us say we won't vote for a politician who doesn't like pets. Come on.
3: Yeah, my granny used to say, I don't like nothing in my house that don't work. So.
1: Okay. Damn.
3: Yeah, that's what she used to say.
1: But pets.
3: I don't know about that one.
1: The fact that they saying that you won't vote because somebody don't like pets, they're not worried about policy whatsoever. We just worried about, okay. This is why we in the trouble we're in. America, pay attention now when
5: it comes to
1: getting
5: time to boss up with a bag. You got the answers. We got that bread. $1,000 all for you with the $1,000 minute game. Exclusively on Dee Dee in the Morning.
1: Hey, is this Tora?
6: Yes, it is.
1: Hey, Tora. I love it.
4: I like it. How you doing this morning?
6: I'm doing fine.
4: You sound a little hesitant, man. What, you getting out of work? You on your way?
6: No, I'm taking my grandkids to school.
4: Mm-hmm. Oh, is this their first day?
6: Yes, it is.
4: They got them new outfits on?
6: And you better know it.
4: You bought them?
6: No, they mama did.
4: Oh, okay.
1: So, Tora, how many grandkids you got?
6: I got seven in all, but I live with three of them.
1: Okay, how old are the three you live with?
6: 11, 10, 7. Oh, and then I got a six-month-old grandson. Oh, okay. 8-month-old grandson.
1: How many kids you got total? You have?
6: I got three kids total.
1: And they procreated.
6: all of them grown.
1: Yep.
4: Dang.
1: Yeah.
4: That's
1: nice.
4: Good. They be getting on your nerves. I know it.
1: All right.
6: Yeah, they do. Absolutely, they do.
1: All right. Hey, Tora, by the way. That's Trey G.
4: There you go. Here you go, right here.
6: Supposed to be giving me them zoo tickets, and I never got them.
4: Okay. Well, we're going to give you $1,000 this time around. We're going to see if we can put that in your pocket.
6: Okay, we're going to see what let's see what it do.
1: All right, let's spin the wheel. Here we go.
7: DJ from the SIP.
4: Trey G.
3: $10
7: bonus.
4: There you go.
3: All right, now, even if we don't give you this $1,000, we still going to give you enough to afford them zoo tickets. See if you want to.
4: Yeah.
3: All right?
6: Okay.
3: I'm going to read you the 10 questions. If you don't know the answer, Miss T, what you going to say?
6: Pass.
3: That's right. And we're going to spin the block, answer it again, and we got to go fast. That sound like a plan?
6: Yes, it is.
3: Well, let's get zoo it. You hear me? First question. What was the first job you ever had?
6: Amazon.
3: If you could have any job in the world, what would it be?
6: Hey, who?
3: What is the largest island in the world?
6: Oh, Lord, pass.
3: What female boxer calls themselves the GOAT?
6: Clarissa.
3: I'll take it. Yeah, I'll take that. Okay. I'll take that. What was LeBron's last year he played for the Cleveland Cavaliers?
6: Oh, Lord. Let's see. 2000, 2001, 2003.
4: You way out.
6: Okay, pass.
3: What is the only letter that doesn't appear in any name of any U.S. state? The only letter.
6: Pass.
3: Oh, God. What NFL team won the Super Bowl last year?
6: Oh, pass.
3: What movie quote is this from? You is kind, you is smart, you is important.
6: Oh, Lord, you should have been on here helping me. Pass.
3: What was the fifth question that I asked you? Number five.
6: What was the largest prophet in the book?
3: Spell the word.
6: On the letter.
1: Tora, you got two out of nine.
3: Not bad.
1: I know her. She laughed too. I love it. She got a good one. She's like, I don't care. All right, listen.
6: Yeah, because I listen to y'all every morning. I be talking about the people, how they need the pass, and look at me. I wasn't even ready for this.
1: Yeah, that's all okay. Right. All right. Here, when I tell you the answer, you're going to be like, wow. Okay. If you could have any job in the world, what would it be? You were like, pass.
4: I was like, damn. You don't even know what you want to do with your life?
1: I mean, why not a gambler, maybe? You could have been a professional gambler.
3: A zoologist?
1: Yeah, an actress. All right, here we go. Here's what you missed this one. What is the largest island in the world? Greenland. Mm-hmm. You missed. What was LeBron's last year he played for the Cleveland Cavaliers? 2017-2018 year. Mm. What is the only letter that doesn't appear in any name of any U.S. state? Q.
4: Mm-hmm.
1: The letter Q. NFL team won the Super Bowl last year. Seattle Seahawks.
0: Yep.
1: The quote, "You is kind, you is smart, you is important," is from The Help with Octavia Spencer. And then the fifth question was, what was LeBron's last year he played for Cleveland Cavs? You got 2 out of 10. You're going to get 10, or 2 out of 9. You're going to get $10 every correct answer. We added up as $20. You spun the wheel, got an extra 10. That's $30. Well, damn. You know what?
0: Yeah,
1: you
0: we can't even do that.
1: We can't let you leave at here all. With less than $50, okay?
4: There
1: you $50.
4: Go. All right, Miss T.
1: $50 coming to you. Why don't you tell everybody the show that gave you a shot at $1,000?
6: DD in the morning.
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4: Here's another Mad Minute prank call.
5: Hello.
4: On DD in the morning.
6: All right, everybody. This right here is Ashley. Hey, Ashley.
7: Hi.
6: All right. So you hit us up and you said you were going to make somebody mad. Who are you going to make mad?
7: My grandma.
6: Oh, your grandmama. What you going to tell her?
7: I am going to tell her that my old boss is blaming me for a missing fax machine.
6: Okay. Well, here we go. Let's call her.
8: What?
7: Grandma, Deanna's calling me. And she's blaming me for some damn fax machine that's missing, and she's saying that I stole it. And she said that she's about to kick my ass for a missing fax machine until I give it back to her. I don't have it.
8: She's stupid, bitch.
7: She's calling me on the other line, Grandma. I'm about to put her on three-way with you.
8: Put her ass.
7: Yes.
6: Ashley, this is Deanna, and I'm going to tell you right now, you better hurry up and bring the fucking fax machine back here, or I am going to beat your ass. You hear me?
8: Who? Do not know if she has it or not.
6: Hold on a second. Ashley, who the fuck is that?
8: I'm her grandma. That's who the fuck I am.
6: Put your fucking teeth in, ma'am. I can't fucking hear you.
8: Yeah. And something happens to my granddaughter, you're going to be starved.
6: What are you going to do?
8: Well, I'm going to call the cops on your ass.
6: Oh, I'm going to call the cops on your ass because I know that you have that fax machine stuck up your fat ass.
8: Yeah, that's your fucking fat ass.
7: Grandma, tell her what you have waiting for her.
8: I got a big old damn jalapeno almost stuck up your ass.
9: That's it.
6: Okay, that's hold on. Okay, hold on a second. Grandma, you on the Mad Minute?
10: Yeah!
8: Oh, my God. I'll kick your ass.
6: Y'all give it up for Ashley and her grandmama.
10: Yeah!
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2: Good Wednesday morning. I'm Megan Vaselli with 6 News. The Social Security Administration adds 14 conditions to its Compassionate Allowances list, an initiative that fast-tracks disability benefits claims for people with serious medical conditions. Most of the new additions are rare genetic disorders. The updated list also includes 4 cancers and brings the total amount of conditions to 314. Happening today, a community conversation about homelessness in Jackson County. Organizers say the event will feature local service providers and community leaders sharing information about the challenges surrounding homelessness, available resources, and potential solutions for the region. It's from 5:30 to 7:30 this evening at City Center and is free to attend and open for everyone. 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
24: Hey, Ben, Michigan. This is Ian Kress from the WLNS Sports Department. After a 7-2 road trip, the Detroit Tigers had their first game at home last night in nearly 2 weeks, and they took down the Cleveland Guardians 6-4. It's the first time all season the Tigers have beat Cleveland. They had lost the previous six games with the Guardians this season. Kevin McGonigal drove in three runs. Kenley Jansen closed the door. The Tigers are just one game under 500 and 2.5 games back in the American League Central. They'll continue their series with the Guardians later tonight at 6:40. Framber Valdez will be on the mound for Detroit. Have a good Wednesday.
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25: I'm Storm Tracker 6 meteorologist Katie Nicolau. Here with a look at your forecast. Today, high temperatures will be in the mid-80s with partly cloudy to mostly cloudy skies and a chance for a few isolated showers and thunderstorms, particularly in the afternoon. Tonight, lows will drop into the mid-60s with partly cloudy skies, and it looks like we could have some patchy fog try to redevelop before Thursday morning.
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4: Good morning. Hi. Welcome to the show. It's Dee Dee in the morning. We're here, aren't we? Yes, we are.
5: Where you can't win for losing.
4: Well, I know that's right, Trey. It's Trey G over there, the voice you hear, also comedian J.J. Williamson.
5: Hop, hop.
4: Let's get right into the hot topics, everyone. One of the reasons why is because, did you see what happened with one of the Real Housewives of Atlanta's ex-husband? Did y'all hear what this man has asked his ex-wife to do? This is when the ex has got to stop playing. Let's get into it.
6: Dropping more gossip with hot topics.
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4: First, we got to talk about TikTok. TikTok now facing a new lawsuit over the fact that it's addictive. Take a listen.
8: TikTok is facing another lawsuit, this time from Pennsylvania. The state attorney general's accuses the platform of failing to protect young people from becoming addicted to the app and claims TikTok is marketing itself to teens despite adult content. TikTok says the lawsuit relies on misleading claims and ignores the safety measures the company has implemented.
4: What are they, safety measures?
5: You
4: get to allow who you want to follow?
5: I think you have to be a certain age. No. Like, you, technically, you're supposed to be a certain age in order to create a TikTok.
4: Oh.
5: But don't nobody follow their rules.
4: Yeah, okay. That's the only rule they got?
5: Nah, I'm sure they got other rules. No hate speech, yeah. All of that type of stuff.
4: Oh, you mean
5: there.
4: That little fine print?
5: You obviously ain't read your guidelines.
4: Yeah. I was going to say, you mean the fine print that none of us read?
5: Yeah, exactly.
4: We don't ever read the fine print.
5: Exactly.
7: They get like them instructions come in the box. I ain't looking at this.
5: She just hit accept.
4: Yeah, going on. I need to be careful. We watch Black Mirror, right? Anybody watch that?
5: Yeah.
4: Everything that Black Mirror talked about is coming true today.
5: What you allowing, right?
4: Yeah, for real. So tell us, let's talk about the Real Housewives of Atlanta. What's his name? Peter Thomas. He's married to Cynthia Bailey, right?
5: Yeah. He's talking about basically before he went to prison, he actually asked Cynthia to purchase a home that he kind of already was in the process of owning. Well, Cynthia said she would do it, but then she reneged.
9: Company that it was under, you know, I wanted to secure it because I'm going away. And I said, if I go away for a year, at least a year, 14, 15 months, I want to come back to my home. All right. So I needed to make a payment. OK, to just pay it off. OK, so I said, Cynthia, you know, I need you to write this check. As a matter of fact, Cynthia, I need you to buy this townhouse from me. All right. Under your company name. OK, I'm gone. OK, could rent it out, Airbnb it, whatever. Because I have $350,000 equity into this place.
4: Mm-hmm.
9: Okay, I don't want to lose that money. Okay, all right? And if you can't Airbnb it or for whatever reason, you could sell it. It's under your company name. Okay? But at least I know there's a chance of me having my home when I get back out. And we met at a restaurant in the Loop. And she agreed, and I talked to my banker, which I introduce her to, which is now her banker.
4: Okay, Peter. Hey, Peter. How long is it going to take you to tell us this story?
5: For real.
4: How long is it going to take?
5: Basically, the gist of the story is...
4: Yeah, summarize this thing.
5: Yes. He asked her to buy the house. She said she would. Then when he spun the block after he was locked up, he wasn't at summer camp. He made it seem like...
4: When he said, I'm going away?
5: Right. He made it seem like he was at summer camp or a math camp or something like that. No, he went to jail.
4: Yeah.
5: He asked her to buy the house, and she was like, nah, I feel pressured at this point, so I don't want to do it.
7: Whoever was behind Peter on the phone, I know he said, phone check! Time to get off, dude.
4: Damn it, Peter.
5: Shut up.
4: Peter, that was a long-ass time. I ain't got time for it.
7: Yeah, I would have reneged, too. You know I don't want it.
4: Yeah, right. You take too long to explain it.
7: For real.
4: It does sound like some. No wonder you're going to jail.
5: Yeah,
4: you go always trying to finesse somebody.
7: Yeah, buddy. That's why.
4: Hey, Tiffany Haddish, let's talk about
7: her. Lord have mercy. My fellow comedian, Tiffany Haddish, you know, a couple months back, she got pulled over for a DUI.
5: Mm-hmm.
7: Got pulled over, man. You know, they prolonged the case when she finally went to court, virtual court, and it's finally over.
10: Have negotiated on your behalf.
11: I would like to fuss a little bit, but in order to get out of your hair, because it's been 4 years, and I'd love to take my hair off, I'm going to go ahead and just agree.
10: All right. I'm going to sign the police statement, and I'm going to incorporate it into the record. According to that police statement, it's my understanding that you are going to plead guilty to count one, driving under the influence of less safe alcohol, and the other charge are going to be dropped. Is that your understanding, Ms. Hash?
11: Yes.
10: Do you need more time to talk to Mr. Feinlein or Ms. Goldberg?
11: I want to talk to you, but here we talk. And, yeah.
10: Do you need more time to talk to Mr. Feynman and Ms. Goldberg?
11: No.
10: Are you
11: prepared? That's too expensive. I've already spent so much on this case. It's been 4 years.
10: Are you prepared?
11: Let's just move forward. Unless you like me, and I don't mind hanging out some more.
5: Nah, just gonna get it over with, baby.
7: Yeah, get it over with. She also said, you know, you ain't gonna see me no more.
5: I hope not, especially for not for that reason.
7: Yeah.
5: Good.
7: It's over for her, I think.
4: Let's see. Let's hope, right?
7: Yeah.
4: All right, those are your hot topics. Now, coming up next hour, JJ from The Sip has another edition of Oh, That's What We Doing?
7: Oh, okay.
4: That's the title.
5: Yeah.
4: That is the title.
7: It make you want to go see it, don't it?
4: Yeah, right. Yeah. That's What We Doing.
7: Oh, okay.
4: That's on the way in $1,000, all right? It's Didi in the Morning. Didi in the Morning. The hits that power the party all day long. Stacks 92.1.

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1: Good morning. Hi, it's Dee Dee in the morning, guys. JJ wants to talk to us about something. And what is it, JJ?
2: Man, you know, I love waking up early in the morning, coming to work with my amazing team.
3: Yes, sir.
2: And, you know, it's sometime, man, you know, I just be in the mood, be like, man, you know, that's what we're doing?
4: Okay.
2: That's what we're doing. Oh, okay. Because we always be in some situations, man, that really make you say, that's what we're doing.
3: Come on.
2: Oh, okay.
3: Yes, sir.
2: Here's one right here. You ever be at a restaurant, man, and you order some food, and then the waitress, you ask the waitress, can I get a little extra sauce, or can you take my food back and cook it a little longer?
3: Yeah.
2: But you ask them to do that, man, but they take their time bringing it back.
3: Oh, God.
2: You see them ripping and running, man, and you looking at them like, when you going to bring my food back?
3: Right.
2: But they still not paying attention to you.
1: Mm-hmm.
2: Oh, that's what we doing?
4: Oh, okay.
2: That's what we doing. Oh, okay.
1: Hey, JJ,
2: well,
1: hold on a second. You say you see them ripping and running.
2: Uh-oh. Ripping and running.
1: That sound like that's hard to do.
2: That's hard to do.
1: My mother used to say that. You ripping and running these streets.
3: Yeah.
2: You ripping and running? Yeah, ripping and running. It takes a lot to rip and run.
3: Uh-huh. That's because they back there kicking your steak around like a hockey puck.
2: I'll tell you.
3: Man, that's the reason why.
2: Man, they brought my steak back. It said Outback.
3: No, it said Timberland.
2: Timberland.
3: Right. Hey,
2: F1. So now you gonna see why your tip is so damn low. That's what we doing. Oh, okay. Here you go. Now you tell your young adult child, please put the dishes in the dishwasher. I don't want you to wash them. Put them in the dishwasher and cut them on. I want this kitchen clean when I come back.
3: Yo.
2: You come back, they still on the couch, and them dishes still in the sink.
3: Oh, God.
2: Oh, that's what we doing?
4: Okay.
2: You ain't gonna clean the kitchen. All right, I got something for you later on.
3: Yo.
2: Then later on, you gonna ask for the car? No, you ain't getting it. Matter of fact, the car and the dishwasher.
3: Shut up.
2: The car and the dishwasher. Damn it, since you ain't want to put them dishes in the dishwasher.
3: Petty.
2: Man, come on. Now, you know, you be in a relationship, man, and when y'all be posting each other and everything, be posting, and you always hitting the like button. You always comment.
3: Yeah.
2: But now y'all in a disagreement.
1: Mm-hmm.
2: Now, all of a sudden, your significant other ain't hit the like button.
1: Mm.
2: They not commenting on your post no more.
3: That is
2: and
3: beauty.
2: You know they see it.
3: Yeah.
2: Oh, that's what we doing?
4: Okay.
2: Oh, now since you mad, now you not supporting, you know, what I'm putting online.
3: Right.
2: You been hitting the like button. You been making comments and giving me hearts all day, smiley face. Now you pissed. Now you not hitting the like button. Oh, okay. That's what we doing. Oh, okay. That's what we doing. Here we go right here. Hey, man, you be trying to get some. I love when you look at me. Like
1: when I'm looking at you, I'm trying to hear.
2: Yeah, trying to.
1: I hear a word stuck in your throat right now.
2: Boy,
1: there's a word stuck.
3: Man. It gargled a little bit.
2: I'll tell you. Right now, I got the Soul Train music. I mean, Scrabble board right now.
1: Yeah,
2: in
1: let
2: my
1: me
2: mouth.
1: Hear this word is coming out.
2: I hear you on a date.
1: Uh huh.
2: And you, your significant other be asking for all this damn food.
3: Oh no.
2: But then she wants some dessert.
3: No.
2: But you tell her no.
1: Mm-hmm.
2: In the back of her mind, say, oh, that's what we doing?
1: Okay.
2: You can't buy no dessert. So you, it's that tight in your pocket?
3: Facts.
2: Okay. That's what we doing? Oh, okay. Let's see if you come over later on.
3: Yeah, we got dessert at the house.
2: Yeah.
3: I got some zebra cakes.
2: Now one of them been bit.
3: Yeah.
2: But damn it, you can still eat it.
3: Yeah.
2: I bit it. Now we've been kissing. I bit it. That's what we doing?
4: Okay.
2: That's what we doing. Here we go right here. You know, somebody passed away, man, and you know, you're somebody, you know, very close to you, and you know, they ask you to be a pallbearer.
3: Mm. Okay.
2: But you get there and find out your name ain't on the obituary. That's what we doing?
3: Shut up.
2: Oh, okay.
1: Supposed to be serious about that obituary.
2: They be serious about
1: that. Just to look for their name.
2: Man, that's all you. Hey, you don't even look at the cover.
3: Stop.
2: You turn your page and say, man, now, if my name ain't on this list of this pallbearer, I'm going to be pissed.
3: Stop.
2: They left that name out. Oh, that's what we're doing? Oh, okay. Let's see who's going to carry his big ass up out of here then.
3: Stop.
2: Let's see who's going to carry his big ass up out of here. Matter of fact, I'm not even going to put my hazard lights on when we headed to the damn grave site. Yeah, that's what we're doing?
4: Oh, okay.
2: Like you said, we are so serious about that damn the obituary. Ladies and gentlemen, man, I'll just be trying to come up with a couple of that's what we're doing.
3: Yeah.
2: Oh, okay. Like, Didi be looking at me real crazy sometimes because every now and then I may be a little late.
3: Uh-huh.
2: She going to look at me and tell me, oh, that's what we doing?
4: Oh, okay.
3: You know she feeling some kind of way too. That old neck get long.

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1: Good morning, it's Dee Dee in the morning. Guys, listen, you know what? I love when this woman is on. I got to tell you something right now. When she's on, she knows everything there is to know about entertainment. She covers it all for It's Only Entertainment. Mm-hmm. Please welcome our girl, Miss Marie Davis.
2: All right. Stop playing.
1: Hey, Marie. Good morning.
3: What's up, crew? How's it going? Thank you so much for having me again.
1: All right. So, Marie, let's get right into it. Let's talk some entertainment stories. Michael B. Jordan, everybody is tripping because he got a girl.
3: It looks like Michael B. Jordan was spotted the other day with Ray.
1: Mm-hmm.
3: And apparently they were spotted at Six Flags Magic Mountain on August 7th. And according to People magazine, this wasn't their first outing together. Some people believe that they are just friends. And some believe that they really like each other because they've been on a few dinner dates. What do you guys think?
1: Mm.
3: Are we calling this a date or should we just mind our business?
1: I think it's a date. And I'm going to say this. I like him. And now her, tell everybody about her. Cause she's like this. She's a British singer, isn't she?
2: No,
3: she is a British singer, beautiful voice. And they look good together.
1: I think
3: don't know,
1: so too.
3: I was looking at their pictures side by side. I'm like, they make a beautiful couple.
2: They do.
3: Rooting for them.
1: I think so too.
2: They do look good together, but she not his typical type is what it seems like.
1: What is his typical type?
3: What's his type?
2: It seems like it's a little less melanated. It's his typical type, but he's been diving into the water a little bit lately.
1: Thanks to Lori Harvey.
2: Yeah.
3: Right.
2: Come on, Mike.
1: All right. So listen, I don't watch this show anymore though, but I do wish, by the way, I wish Michael B. Jordan and Ray luck. I hope that works.
2: Oh, for sure.
1: Yeah.
3: Me too.
1: Yeah. You think maybe he's going to give her some shoes so now when she performs, she can wear those? Because, you know, she performs barefoot.
2: Why would you say that?
1: She performs barefoot all the time. Okay.
3: Sometimes you got to take your shoes off to hit them notes.
1: Right. I think so. She'll be in an unbelievable gown, but barefoot.
3: She can sing. She really can.
1: She got a great voice. Okay. So I don't watch these shows anymore. You know, The Real Housewives of Atlanta, I can't. The negativity, I just cannot do.
2: I can't do it.
1: But I saw that Portia and that man did last, what were they married about, 6 weeks?
2: Simon.
3: About a year, maybe. Okay. I want to say about a year. And and they called it quits, child. But Portia Williams got the house. Apparently, she walked away from her divorce settlement with her Atlanta house, along with $1.5 million in equity reimbursement.
1: Ooh,
3: and a Rolls Royce.
1: Damn.
3: Following her divorce from Simon Kapadia. All right. Portia said, I am keeping that house and everything that came with it. Would you guys?
1: Damn. That was for a year of marriage and she ended up with the house and a Rolls Royce?
2: Come on now. Y'all came out on top. City girls up 300.
1: Damn.
2: I'm going to tell you right now.
4: 300.
2: City girls up.
3: Okay. And $1.5 million in equity. Okay.
1: Yeah.
3: That's a come up.
1: Yeah.
2: What that song says, she got the house, the cars, the kids, and the dog. I want it all. Damn it, man.
1: Okay. So again, everybody, we're talking to Marie Davis and she's with It's Only Entertainment. Make sure you follow them online. Now, real quick, you guys covered the story with Drake and the women's empowerment, where he was giving out cars and money. And Marie, how come you weren't on that list? You should have been there.
3: I feel like I should have. I missed out. I missed out on a car. I missed out on 100K. He gave out 50K. He gave out so many things.
2: Sheesh.
3: And I'm like, who are these women? Do they work on his team? How did he select these women? How did they?
1: I heard it were influencers. I heard they were influencers, Canadian influencers. Some of the women. That's what I had heard. Yeah, it was Canadian. You know what somebody else said? They said Drake is a man who likes women. They said you can tell by the way he treats women, everything. They said there were some of these guys that were watching and some of these artists that don't like women, but they said Drake is one who likes women.
3: Okay.
1: I like it.
3: Well, if Drake is celebrating the women, the next event, Drake needs to invite us, Dee Dee.
1: Okay.
3: Okay, we need to be in there because...
1: So wait.
3: We can walk away with a nice piece of check.
1: So Marie, before we go, you got to tell us, you know, you're from New Jersey. You live in New Jersey, right? And let's talk about Wendy Williams, this story with Wendy. Wendy, it was like the biggest star that we knew in New York radio that went to TV.
2: Thanks.
1: And her story is so tragic. Now they're saying, I guess they're getting ready to bring it back to the big screen or a little screen, I should say.
2: Small screen.
1: Who's going to get this story?
3: So apparently Netflix and Peacock are both developing a separate documentary project about Wendy Williams.
1: Mm.
3: And it's supposed to be two different versions of the Wendy Williams story. Mm. And I'm just curious because I want to know, how are they going to depict? Because we've already seen the Lifetime documentary. Do we need another documentary? And then do we need two? That's what I want to know. Yeah. What do you guys think?
1: I don't know. But I'll tell you guys this. For me, I was telling somebody, the Wendy Williams story, and some people would say, you know, the destroying of celebrities' reputations, lives, makes you think of Perez Hilton, who just went through the same.
4: Yeah.
1: Like the both of them, oh, right? Wow. The downfall of.
4: Right.
1: Some people say it is karma. I used to always say, no, I mean, you know, like. Sure. This is karma, huh?
4: I'm more concerned who they gonna have playing Wendy for the Peacock or the Netflix one documentary. Who
3: I'm
4: they gonna...
3: curious too, because Wendy's very particular. She was very involved in the last documentary.
1: Right.
3: She picked her the person that was playing her. She was very hands on. So really? I'm curious to see.
4: Didi, I ain't gonna lie, Didi, you and Wendy kind of favor a little bit now.
1: Right. Not at all.
3: Y'all play all day. Not at all.
1: I'm right. Hey, Marie, let everybody know.
5: How can
1: people find you, Marie? How do people find you?
4: You stupid.
3: _ Marie David on all social media platforms. Shout out to It's Only Entertainment. Please follow us for all the major headlines on celebrity news. And shout out to Jeff, who is the CEO of It's Only Entertainment. Thank you so much for having me.
1: Thank you. We love when you're on with us. Y'all clap it up for this woman, entertainment reporter, Miss Marie David.
4: Marie, shout out.
1: It's Diddy in the morning.
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2: Hey, good morning. It's Aditi in the morning. Guys, I got to have a conversation with you about a restaurant in Dallas is getting called out. Some people are saying for racist behavior. All right, so what's the name of the restaurant? Do we know yet? What's the name of it?
3: Merrima Coastal.
2: Okay.
3: Is the name of it. Yeah, Merrima Coastal.
2: All right, so this thing went viral where a woman said she was racially profiled, she and some friends. While she goes into the restaurant, the woman came over and said, "We can't serve you because y'all smell like smoke."
4: We don't smoke.
5: I'm just telling
4: you. So you're saying you can't serve us because of why?
5: I can't smell you. I can't serve you because I smell it when
4: Do you smoke?
5: Came into the
4: Do you smoke? Do you smoke? I don't smoke.
5: I can only go off of
4: You're going off of what? You're going off of what? You're going off of what's your name? What's your name? Tell me your name. And you're discriminating.
5: I'm not.
4: We do not smoke. No one here smokes. So now you can't serve us because we smell like smoke?
5: I'm coming to you and telling you that I can't serve because I can smell marijuana and I won't be serving another
6: restaurant.
5: Yes.
4: Okay.
6: What is your discount?
2: Okay. Mm. One question, though. I have one question. Did they smell like smoke?
7: That's a good question.
3: According to the restaurant, they put out a statement basically saying that guests next to those people asked to be moved. They said that the wait staff, I guess, may have observed somebody in the bathroom, like smoking or something like that. And then that's why when they came back to the table, they refused to serve them alcohol, is what they're saying.
2: Okay.
3: And the restaurant pretty much said that that's, you know, on the team to decide. You know, and they made a responsible decision.
2: I'm going to ask again, did they smell
7: anybody? I think they probably did.
2: That's what I want to know.
7: Yeah.
2: Because what I really hate, can I tell you what I hope and pray that this was, you know, when she said, we don't smoke, we don't smoke. Please, I hope and pray that that's the truth, right?
3: That's what she was saying,
2: because now, if, you know, you have blasted a restaurant, right?
7: Right.
2: That could mess with, you know, their money, their reputation, and everything.
3: But the problem I have with it is, why are you policing my smell? If I'm not in here intoxicated, if I'm not in here causing a ruckus, if I'm not in here disturbing, you don't never say nothing to nobody smelling like Baccarat Rouge over there, and he got the whole restaurant smelling like it. But I want to be moved from him.
2: Yeah.
3: You know what
2: somebody
3: I'm saying?
2: Has on too much cologne.
3: Too
2: or
3: much
2: something.
3: Cologne or something
2: right,
3: like that.
2: Right.
3: Like, that's the problem. That's the issue that I have with it.
2: Okay.
7: And then if you smell like marijuana and they've been smoking, I mean, they're going to eat more.
2: All right. Listen, coming up, we got your hot topics. It's Didi in the morning.
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8: Good morning, I'm Kirk Montgomery with 6 News. Consumers in Lansing will see increases in their utility bills in the next couple of months. The Board of Water and Light's Board of Commissioners approved a one-year rate increase, raising residential electric rates by 2.1% or about $2 more per month, and water rates between 2 and 3%. The company says the utility hikes are needed to cover rising operational costs and fund infrastructure upgrades. These rate increases are set to go into effect on October 1st. Communities and schools and TechSmith will help families in the East Lansing area by hosting their annual drive-through backpack giveaway. The giveaway will take place this afternoon from 1 to 3 at Tech Smith's headquarters on Crescent Road. Organizers say it's primarily intended for middle and high school students, although no student will be turned away while supplies last. For the latest news, weather, and sports, watch 6 News.
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0: 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The Detroit Lions have their first preseason game tomorrow. They take on the Cincinnati Bengals on the road. Jared Goff will not start for the Lions, but the Bengals will have Joe Burrow play in the game on Thursday. Have a good Wednesday.
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4: I'm Storm Tracker 6 meteorologist Katie Nicolau. Here with a look at your forecast. Today, high temperatures will be in the mid-80s with partly cloudy to mostly cloudy skies and the chance for a few isolated showers and thunderstorms, particularly in the afternoon. Tonight, lows will drop into the mid-60s with partly cloudy skies, and it looks like we could have some patchy fog try to redevelop before Thursday morning.
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1: Alrighty. Well, I gotta do this. Well, first of all, let me say good morning. It's Dee Dee in the morning. I appreciate you listening. Let's get right into the hot topics, fellas, because NBA Youngboy is a huge star, right? Mm-hmm. But he got a real crazy relationship with that mama.
2: Sharonda.
1: Mm-hmm.
2: Yeah, Sharonda.
3: I mean, look
2: Sharonda.
3: At the name. Hell,
1: yeah, your mama named Sharonda.
3: Yeah. She's still a problem.
1: Alright.
3: Okay, well, how old she is.
1: We gotta talk about that, y'all. And did you hear what a university is doing? Did y'all hear what they're saying about the grades and things like that for some students? Let's get into it now. Here we go.
4: Let her cook.
5: Hot topics. Ooh. Only on Dee Dee in the morning.
1: All right, so the first thing we got to talk about would have to be, yes, everyone, listen at this. University is getting rid of letter grades. Letter grades for some students. Take a listen.
6: One of the country's largest public universities will soon be doing away with letter grades for some freshmen to protect their mental health. Beginning next fall, instead of getting an A, B, C, or D, some first-semester freshmen at the University of Michigan will get only a pass or no credit, and neither designation will count toward their GPA. The university says this will allow students to explore a subject that may not come easily to them or take a course in a new field without the fear that a low grade may have long-term consequences.
2: Yeesh.
1: Okie dokie.
2: Yeah, I ain't gonna lie. I hate to say it. It might be getting a little soft.
1: It is.
2: It might be getting a little soft.
1: A very mamby-pamby society. Everyone, yeah. I don't want to see my grade. It messes with my mental health. Come on.
2: It might be a little tender.
1: It is.
3: So now they ain't gonna give you no letter grade. So they gonna just replace it with damn, buddy. That's going to be a grade.
2: No.
3: Oh, another grade going to be, I see you.
2: Okay.
3: Okay. It's one right there. Another one is, keep pushing.
2: Stop.
3: And if your grades are bad, just give it up.
2: Oh, God.
1: Let me tell you what's so crazy. Yeah. I could have swore I just saw where they were saying how Gen X is the first generation that is
2: not as intelligent
1: as
2: the previous.
1: As the previous.
2: Yeah,
1: they said Gen X is not very intelligent.
2: Hey, but they a lot more comfortable.
1: Yeah, but I'm just saying, Gen X, step it up. They talking about you. They say most generations are supposed to do better than the next. You're not doing better than what was before you, your predecessors.
2: Yeah.
1: They're saying you're
2: well,
1: dumber.
2: Okay? I ain't gonna lie to you, though. It's kind of hard to repeat what we did as millennials. You know what I'm saying? We set the bar extremely high.
1: Yeah. Gen X, come on now.
2: All right.
3: Come on through now.
1: Gen Z, right. Whatever. Which one is it, Gen X?
2: It's Gen Z. It is Gen Z.
1: I don't know which one is which.
2: Gen Zers.
1: All right, listen, let's talk about NBA Youngboy and his mama. This is drama.
2: Speaking of Gen Zers, man, NBA Youngboy and his mama got into some heated back and forths on social media yesterday. So he did an interview with Funny Marco where basically he said that he would never, ever speak to his mom again. Guess why? Because of his mental health.
7: You know, I think my relationship with my mama used to be a big part of my anger until I told myself, like, it's just certain you can't fix, like, certain people you're not going to just bond with in the way that you expect or the way that you would desire. Basically, just long for and just hope for. So I started loving my mom from a distance. Like, today I never, speak to her again. Like, we'll never talk again. I know this for a fact, but I love her. Like, I care. I hope she know that, too. I want her to know that.
1: Damn, Lil Wayne, the boy started talking out his throat. Sound like a frog.
2: Shut up.
3: Ribbit. Out the ribbit.
2: Well, we all have family members that you got to sometimes love from a distance. I think we figured out why as well. Sharonda is his mama, and she responded after he said that. And this is probably why he loving her from a distance.
8: I thought this was the video y'all made in Utah. When I was down there in front of Michael down there, I thought you said that in that video. When Funny Marco came to Utah and you were supposed to be doing the interview with him, and when I was at your house in the kitchen and he was there, I thought you said that in Utah. I thought this was that video. No, I ain't never been Korea. So you ain't gonna never make me out no liar about nothing. So keep my name out your mouth. And yeah, you said something bad. You always talking bad on me.
2: Yeah.
1: That's the mama?
2: That's the mama. That's the mama, Sharonda.
3: Yeah.
2: Sharonda did not appreciate that.
1: All right. I ain't got nothing else to say.
2: Oh, Lord.
3: Mama gonna start going viral soon.
2: Yeah, she goes viral already.
3: Mama finna get them clicks.
2: Absolutely.
1: Let's talk about Young Miami. I'm gonna move on. That's too much drama for me. Hey, guess what? It's bringing back memories of my childhood. Move on.
2: Oh, God. Young Miami got the song of the summer is what they've been telling everybody, man. Mm-hmm. Spin that. Now she's talking about who she might have on the remix. They say it's allegedly Drake, but she's dropping other clues.
9: Said that Drake was on the top of that remix list. Mm-hmm. Have we made any progress in that? at in that area?
10: Remix Progress, yes.
9: He picked up the phone? Talk to me.
10: I think Drake, like, busy giving away gifts, gifting women.
9: Probably the greatest trick of all time. Mm-hmm. Like, with Drake being the greatest trick of all time, I feel like it only is right that he should be on what might be, what, the greatest trick and song of all time?
10: Thank you. Drake, you see this interview, right?
9: You get me.
10: I got a crazy remix, though.
9: Well, talk to me a little bit. Like, what's up?
10: It's a crazy remix.
9: What? In what way? Give me a hint.
10: It's one of my favorite rappers.
9: Okay.
10: And a GOAT.
9: I'm sure that your fans will be able to figure this out.
10: Okay.
9: Okay.
1: Where is it? Where's the remix? Drop
2: it's
1: it.
2: Coming. It's coming soon. Oh. If Boffman D-Lo is on the remix, just say that.
1: All right.
2: Yeah.
1: All right.
2: It's coming soon.
1: I mean, all that whispering going on. I was like, can we speak up here? Hey, listen. coming up, $1,000. We got that for you on the way. It's DD in the morning.
11: The hits that power the party. 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
1: Good morning. It's Dee Dee in the morning. And the voices you hear, that would be Trey G, also comedian JJ Williamson. I got to tell you, I love when this woman is in here
2: Me
1: in
2: too.
1: The studio. Boy,
2: and
1: boy, boy. She'll walk up in here smelling good and oiled up. Don't she?
2: Boy,
1: like them oils.
2: For
1: and
2: real.
1: Do.
3: Mm-hmm. All right.
1: Y'all were talking about Dr. Monique Thompson.
2: Hey.
4: All right.
1: We love when you're here, Dr. Thompson.
3: I love coming up. Yeah. I missed y'all this summer.
1: Mm-hmm.
2: Yeah. What you do at, you be wearing?
1: Yeah, what are you wearing?
3: Black woman.
2: Oh, that's called Black Woman?
3: It's actually called Black Woman.
2: Black Woman.
4: I love it.
1: So, Dr. Thompson, what's it like for you as a doctor during the summer months? Is it busy or is it slow?
3: My practice doesn't really slow down ever. Mm-hmm. I'm full most of the time. During the summer, I take a little bit of time off because I still have a little one. Well, she's in middle school this year. I'm eighth grader. So I spend a lot of time with her and her friends doing a lot of sleepovers and swimming and shopping, things like that. Mm-hmm. This summer, I was in Las Vegas. For my sorority's boule, and I love doing stuff like that, but I really miss y'all. I miss coming in here.
1: Are you a Delta?
3: I'm AKA.
1: Oh, you're AKA.
3: Alpha Kappa Alpha Sorority Incorporated. 25 years.
1: Okay, my
2: you better throw that pinky up.
3: Life member.
2: You better throw that pinky up.
3: Life member.
2: My mom.
3: But the Z9 family, we have love for each other, right?
1: Yeah.
4: There we go.
1: All right, so let me just say something. You know, I woke up this morning and I heard something with Brad Pitt. Anybody see this story about Brad Pitt that was this morning? They're talking about him and his mental health issues. Yeah. If you didn't hear about it, take a listen.
5: This morning, Brad Pitt opening up, revealing to Esquire that he once experienced suicidal thoughts. The 62-year-old saying, "I just didn't see a way out. The pain was so oppressive." Asked what brought on the troubled period of his life, Pitt would only say family stuff.
1: Wow. So he's talking about a family dynamic and some issues, right? Hmm. And he talked about, you know, suicidal thoughts, which means that mentally as a father, he wasn't in the right frame of mind.
3: Right.
1: He was drinking at the same time. Mm-hmm. Now the kids don't want to have nothing. They want to take his name off of there. They were like, "We don't even want his last name."
4: Yeah,
1: that's some drama. That right there, is that generational mental health issues?
3: It can be. So we know that there are studies where families can go back 3 generations. A doctor studied survivors of the Syrian War and found that the survivors grandchildren, there were still markers on their DNA, epigenetic markers. Yes, still on their DNA. But we have to be careful here that it's not just that you're inheriting vulnerabilities. You also inherit resilience. Mm. So what you want to do when you come into this world is, you know, be careful about you pick your friends like you pick your

0: because you respond
1: right.
0: based on those markers.
2: Mm. Right.
3: What
2: right.
3: about, what about this? When you're talking about generational mental health issues, but isn't it also about what you grow up around too?
0: Yes, very much.
3: It's not necessarily in our DNA, but it's what we've seen in our homes,
0: what
3: right?
0: What you see turns on responses from mm-hmm. your epigenetics.
2: Oh.
0: So let's say that you, in this situation, you grew up with a father who is drinking, mm-hmm. and likely, we don't know what happened in that home, but all we know is these kids don't want his last name.
1: Mm-hmm.
0: Okay.
1: Right.
0: So something is amiss.
3: Right.
0: All right. So we see constantly, though, in actual studies that people who grow up in a home where the parent is not available to them, it increases what we call your ACE score, your adverse childhood event score. That has been studied. Mm. And so over your lifetime, you just need to be very intentional, very careful that you recover from that exposure.
1: Mm.
3: Now, don't they say sometimes you can tell that it could be like when a kid goes to school
0: yes.
3: and acts out?
0: Yes.
3: You know then what? Something's going on in the home.
0: Well, you do need to take it seriously. I mean, the younger the child, the more you need to take it seriously.
3: Really? What do you mean
0: yes.
3: the younger
0: so
3: the child?
0: So the younger the child. So when you have pre-K students who are acting out, mm-hmm. They're usually reacting in a responsive way. They're showing you what they're dealing with. They don't right. always have the words to express. And so them acting out. There was a study showing that when kids go from being in the care of their parents into foster care, mm. their foster care parents had to be trained on what to do with a sexualized child,
2: mm.
0: a child who was engaged mm. in inappropriate sexual play because this is what they were exposed to in their former home.
1: Damn.
0: So you do need to take seriously when you see children acting out behaviors. Consider where did this come from? And if you're an adult that has any level of power, I'm speaking to all these teachers, principals, the coaches, engage.
1: Yeah.
0: Engage, ask and ask and ask. And when you keep seeing things after you've reported, keep asking, keep insisting, because that is the protective factor that actually makes the difference. Mm-hmm. It's never giving up.
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1: Good morning. It's Didi in the morning. So we were talking with Dr. Monique Thompson this morning, and here is Cody. Hey, Cody.
2: Hey, good morning. Good morning.
1: Good morning. Cody, you had a question or what's going on? Talk to us.
2: Oh, yeah. So I have a big one. So I'm navigating because I'm the boyfriend moving in as a fiance. Oh. Or not moving in. We finally got a house together. Mm. And she has four girls.
1: Wow. Mm.
2: And they all lost their father about going on 2 years ago, the worst way possible. He molested at the time she was 14, and she finally spoke up about it. So they lost a father in the worst way possible that they know he's still alive, but, you know, like, he's not, you know, he has, you know, everything, you know, not going for him, you know, court-wise, he can't be around, can't, you know, absolutely nothing, right? So anything that I say or do is automatic, just, you're not my dad, you're not my father, right? And then, like, you know, down to the point where I've had to tell them, like, you're right, I'm not a child molester, you're right, I don't manipulate women, you're right, I don't do any of that stuff. You're 100% correct. I'm not your father. And so even yesterday, the counselors are having to talk to them because, you know, we can't see eye to eye because anything that I do, they put the word father in, right? Like, for instance, if I say, hey, look, I can get you a job, like yesterday, I said, hey, I can get you a job right now at Chili's with us, right now. I get that you want to have your own plan, but we only have one vehicle in the house, right? Mm-hmm. And so I was like, you have a bird in the hand right now and two in a bush. And your plan says that I see the two birds and I want those birds. Mm. And you're willing to let that bird go and go hungry. And I was like, so let's do this, right? How about you take the word father out of it and you just put the word friend and see that I'm just trying to be a friend.
1: Nice.
2: And then so all the way down to, like, I bought notebooks for the girls.
1: Oh,
2: like, hey, how about this? Since we can't talk, will you write me a letter and then I'll read it. I don't care how ugly the letter is, what it says, and then I'll write back to you. So, I mean, and I'm talking, like, before I moved in, like, the conversations that I had to have with them were, would be astronomical to other parents. Like, my conversation with them was, hey, don't go have sex in a truck with your boyfriend and you're 15 years old. Hey, you can't smoke vapes and you're 15. Hey, you can't smoke weed. No, your sister can't bring weed over to the house. No, you can't go smoke weed with your aunt.
1: Cody, hold on a second. Cody, are you a father yourself? Do you have any biological children?
2: Yeah, so I have two kids that I'm fighting for because I'm a recovering alcoholic. So I came from homelessness, being homeless for, you know, almost 3 years, you know, recently. So right now I'm almost 2 years sober.
3: Right.
2: But so now I'm fighting to get my two kids back. And so we're going to end up having six kids, hopefully, you know, sometime within the year.
1: Yeah.
2: But everything that, you know, I've been doing is just, like y'all were saying, it's just, I'm the positive one, like, all the time with them, but I'm positive because they know that I tell the truth. So my biggest breakthrough yesterday
4: how comfortable you feel this morning.
2: Oh, I'm always
4: comfortable. Okay. So here's, I know that you've been through a lot of self-help therapy. I'm imagining that you're in your own recovery in AA. You have a sponsor. You're doing all that.
2: Yep.
4: So here's what I need you to think about is that you need compassion first. Compassion comes before discipline. So in these dynamics where they're saying something to you and you're trying to figure out, am I friend, father, what am I? First, you're a compassionate listener. That is horrific. So they've all survived a trauma, but now you're trying to get them from survival to thriving. So I'm going to coach you here, talking down to them, giving them just all this advice before you have a relationship is going to keep sliding off the wall. Compassion first. Compassion first. So learning, listen, you got to have to pause on the parenting until you have a compassionate dynamic with them. Compassion means listening. Compassionate listening means that you're not judging anybody. You're listening and you're acknowledging this has got to be terrible for you to not have your dad here. And it's got to be horrific for you to figure out what to do with all that. Listen, I'm here to listen to you and I'm going to listen to you. And I believe that you're smart enough to figure this out. And I think you'll come up with something. That's the delivery of that message to those girls, because this kind of experience can make a person, especially a little kid, feel stupid, feel less than, and feel like they're vulnerable to the whole world. So the first thing they need is to feel safe with you. you and they feel safe, usually through compassionate listening before discipline.
2: Mm. Absolutely.
1: Does that
2: I
1: make
2: agree.
1: Sense, Cody?
2: Okay.
1: You like that?
2: Yeah, no, that makes perfect sense. Yeah,
1: okay.
2: Absolutely.
1: All right, good. Listen, because you have a lot going on.
2: Yeah.
1: We hear that you want to hear. We can tell that you want to see success in this,
3: yes.
1: And you're trying really.
2: Oh, yeah.
1: You're trying hard to have a relationship with these girls and get them to trust you. But I love what Dr. Thompson is saying. Call us back and let us know how that works for you, okay?
2: Okay, will do.
1: All right, thank you so much for your call. The phone lines are open this morning. We're talking about what can be done to buffer or prevent generational mental health issues from happening to your kids. Phone lines are open this morning. If you want to talk to Dr. Monique Thompson, you can. 833-TALK TO Dee Dee.
3: That's 833-825-5233.
1: It's Dee Dee in the morning. Dee Dee in the morning. The hits that power the party all day long. Stacks 92.1.

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2: Good morning. It's Dee Dee in the morning. All right. So I got comedian JJ Williamson and Trey G with me. We're talking with Dr. Monique Thompson.
3: All right, Dr. Mo.
2: We love when she's here in the studio so we get a chance to talk about, you know, mental health and things that are going on in the family. As school has started, we're talking about mental health when it comes to co-parenting, and we're talking about the generational mental health issues that will happen in the families. Kids. Let's talk about kids nowadays. I hear a breeze. You know, one of the things, Dr. Thompson, I always say that when I watch people with kids, and then I see, like, with Brad Pitt's kids said they don't even want his last name.
4: Man.
2: Them kids would be doing, look at Trey, you see it too. You'd be like, how do y'all do it? Like, these kids can be so disrespectful.
3: But his kids did say he choked them also. Allegedly.
5: Allegedly choked them.
3: I can understand why you want to take that last name off. My God.
5: You never know the full story of what's going on behind closed doors.
3: Yeah,
5: I will
3: true.
5: Say the kids are not suddenly disrespectful.
3: Yeah. Right.
2: Oh, they're not?
5: They're not suddenly disrespectful.
3: Right.
5: And every family, none of this is new. Every family has a history. Every family. There's nobody who's absent this issue of generational mental illness. There's no family that's absent that.
2: Okay, but it seems like nowadays kids will blame their parents for everything that goes on in their lives.
3: Boy.
2: Everything. Okay,
3: yeah.
2: Sorry, Breeze.
3: Sorry, again.
2: Yeah, Breeze is like, boy.
6: He almost failed.
2: No, for real, though. I mean, can a parent not do enough?
5: No, you cannot do enough. So in mental health, we expect that people at some point, one of your adult tasks is to forgive your parents and to reconcile. That does not mean approve. That does not mean approve. So it may be that you spend some of your adult life working that out. Take that task at hand and take it at hand for the rest of your living days, because whatever you have with your kids, they're going to accuse you later of failing them. And it doesn't, there's no way out of this. At some point, your kids are going to accuse you of failing them, and it is their task to work through their own forgiveness and reconciliation.
3: Facts.
5: Again, I'm not saying approval, but it's going to happen. No matter how wonderful a parent you are, when they give you a report card, it's going to have a big F on it.
3: Regardless. I feel like
5: they're going to go talk to somebody like me, and they're going to say things about you.
3: Facts.
5: And you, my job is to help them work through it, not so that they then leave and say they're not going to talk to you ever again. Because, you know, it's a new trend now. It's not talking to your parents ever again, which is so, I can be honest and real. That is so silly. You are going to go through times when you can't take certain things with your parents. This is going to happen.
2: Right.
5: You work through it. Now, if somebody has actually been criminally minded towards you, they've been terrible, like the caller that called, then certainly the court will possibly help you not have to deal with that person, and we understand that.
2: Okay.
5: Short of those kinds of things, you gotta grow up and grow up here and deal with things.
2: Okay, go
3: see,
2: ahead.
3: But I feel like a lot of the times, Dr. Mo, a lot of the parents nowadays, they don't like it that they kid come to them and tell them, hey, I ain't like when you did this. Hey, I ain't like how you made me feel when this happened. Because I think for generations and generations and generations, they just kind of took it and then went along with it. You know what I'm saying? But now when we approach our parents like, hey, listen, we got some stuff we need to talk about because as a kid, I didn't like when this happened.
2: Right.
3: We booked kids.
5: Right. So parents do need to listen. We talked about this. You have to listen.
3: Yeah.
5: I mean, my kids complain. You know, my kids complain. We work through it. The oldest said that she was struggling, having to take care of her little sister. I'm like, on what day was this?
2: What day was this?
3: Because you ain't paid a light bill.
5: She was struggling. What was the struggle? You're 10 years apart. You're old. You have to babysit every once in a while. You did not struggle.
3: Right.
5: But, and so she's worked through that, and now they love each other. She spent D.C. The youngest went to stay with her D.C.
2: Okay.
5: The youngest said, I have to clean the kitchen. You do, and you can cry through it, but you're going to wash the dishes.
2: That's a struggle. Now, hold on. Our producer, Breeze, grabbed the mic. What's wrong, Breeze?
7: Man, I'm just over here going through it, listening to all this, man. Because my daughter, their reality is different from our reality, right?
5: Mm. Yeah.
7: And just like Trey said, talking about listening, I don't mind listening, but they don't listen back.
5: Yeah.
7: You know, but they want you to sit there and listen to all this stuff they didn't like.
5: Yeah.
7: Like, for instance, my daughter sat me down. She told me, she said, Dad, I don't mean to be disrespectful or hurt your feelings, but I don't look at you as Dad. I look at you as David.
2: Ouch.
5: Oh, whoa.
3: Oh, wow.
2: Oh, whoa. Dang, David.
5: Oh, ouch.
7: Yeah.
2: Dang.
7: Yeah. And it kind of hit me, but then she started going into details about after my divorce.
5: Yeah.
7: I dated
2: Wow. So she, you dated a lot. And she saw this as a daughter.
7: It was 10 different women. It wasn't 10. It was like 5.
3: Oh, God. Oh,
6: okay. And I'm going to let you know, that is a big difference.
5: All these extra
7: but
3: Dr. Mo, see, what he's not saying is there was Brenda, Leticia, and Jaleesa.
7: Who side you on, Tom?
3: LaShawn. Inez.
7: But that's not her business.
5: She's actually inviting you somewhere. Here's the invitation that she's giving you. She's inviting you into an adult relationship with her.
7: Exactly.
5: And so if you cross that bridge, you can get to an adult relationship with her. If you shut it down, y'all never make it across that bridge.
7: Yeah, she shuts it down, though.
5: I shut it down after the don't shut it down forever. Well,
7: I'll never.
5: No.
2: Yeah, but hold on a second. Dr. Mo, can we go back to how many women did she say now?
7: All right, she said 10.
5: She said 10.
3: And they all was from the hood.
7: They like to exaggerate. Come on now.
2: Okay. All right, Dr. Thompson, if there's somebody listening right now and they want to reach you, how do they reach you?
5: DrMoniqueThompson.com or follow me on Instagram at DrMoniqueThompson.
2: I love it. We love when you're in. Everybody, please clap it up for this woman, Dr. Monique Thompson.
3: Hey.
2: It's Dee Dee in the morning.
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9: Good Wednesday morning. I'm Megan Vaselli with 6 News. Mid-Michigan clerks say they need more help as they prepare for the upcoming November election, especially as they manage expanded early voting and a growing number of people voting absentee. In Lansing specifically, City Clerk Chris Swope says he'll need up to 100 more workers for November. Anyone interested in becoming a poll worker can sign up through their local city or township clerk's office. Vertical Autonomy, a drone company that works with government contractors, plans to build a manufacturing and operations hub in Jackson County. That's according to the governor's office, which says the company wants to consolidate its assets in California and Arizona to Michigan. We're told the more than $28 million project is expected to create at least 70 jobs with starting wages of $30 an hour plus benefits. For the latest news, weather, and sports, be sure to tune into 6 News, and we're always online at WLNS.com.
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18: Hey, Ben Michigan, this is Ian Kress from the WLNS Sports Department. After a 7-2 road trip, the Detroit Tigers had their first game at home last night in nearly 2 weeks, and they took down the Cleveland Guardians 6-4. It's the first time all season the Tigers have beat Cleveland. They had lost the previous 6 games with the Guardians this season. Kevin McGonigal drove in 3 runs. Kenley Jansen closed the door. The Tigers are just 1 game under 500 and 2.5 games back in the American League Central. They'll continue their series with the Guardians later tonight at 6:40. Framber Valdez will be on the mound for Detroit. Have a good Wednesday.
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19: I'm Storm Tracker 6 meteorologist Katie Nicolau. Here with a look at your forecast. Today, high temperatures will be in the mid-80s with partly cloudy to mostly cloudy skies and the chance for a few isolated showers and thunderstorms, particularly in the afternoon. Tonight, lows will drop into the mid-60s with partly cloudy skies, and it looks like we could have some patchy fog try to redevelop before Thursday morning.
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2: Okay, hi. Good morning, Didi in the morning. I got to stop everything and get into our hot topics because did y'all hear what the hater said about Jay-Z? Who is the biggest hater in the game now? Who do you think is the biggest hater in the game?
3: Damn. That's a good question.
4: If it ain't you, I'm going to say, Dame Dash, maybe.
2: It's Dame Dash. Let's go, y'all. We got to hear what he
5: situations
2: said now about
5: Jay-Z. Sticky.
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2: All right, so let me just say this. To anybody listening who does a lot of letters online, maybe they write emails, things like that. You ever see people writing nice letters and things? You know, a lot of people saying it's AI generated.
8: Mm-hmm.
2: Well, guess what's going to happen now? Claude will now add invisible watermarks to AI-generated text and images.
8: I heard about these.
2: Yep. They said these will be used to quickly identify AI work being passed off as authentic work. Well, then why the hell we got it?
8: Mm.
2: Why you give me Claude? Tell me to use it to help me, you know, kind of do letters and this and that. Yeah, and then when I use it,
8: papers.
2: Now tell on me.
8: Yeah, now what the hell? Snitch.
2: Yeah, why we do it anyway then?
8: They did say there was a way around it as well, but I guess to stop like plagiarizing work. You know what I'm saying?
2: Oh, come on.
8: Yeah, because a lot of people do it or use it for school as well.
2: Yeah.
8: Like if you writing a paper or if you typing a paper,
2: okay.
8: They just throw the prompt into AI and then the AI give them the whole paper. You copy and paste it. You know what I'm saying?
2: But now you mad because I'm using Claude to help me cheat.
8: Facts. There is a way
2: but
8: around
2: y'all created it.
8: It.
2: You created Claude to help me cheat. Yeah. Now you mad because I'm using it to help me cheat.
8: I tell you, the way around it, they say, is if you let it give you the paper, but you type it up yourself, like if you type it word for word verbatim, it's not going to have that watermark in there.
2: Oh,
8: yeah, it's not going to have that watermark in there. So there's a way around it.
2: All right,
8: it ain't foolproof.
2: Let's move on and talk about this. So Michael Irvin, who has a great podcast now on Netflix.
4: Yeah, he does, man. You know, former Dallas Cowboy himself, Michael Irvin, man. You know, he got the podcast that's really hot, doing well. Well, man, he was talking about his family, his relatives, and you would not believe what he said.
9: The white players, they got every dime of their money. They ain't got to worry about none of that. Yeah. They really don't. I got 16 brothers. I bet I own 7 homes right now in Florida. And every, I got 7 homes, and I got 7 in all of them homes, and they won't leave. Nice. And they ain't paid rent in 30 years. And they'll call me and say, hey, Michael, we need some new cabinets in there. Cabinets in the house. You've been staying there for 30 years. You ain't That's paid true. Rent or nothing. And what are you doing? You know, we have these burdens that they don't because our family felt, remember I brought you some sneakers when you were in the 8th grade? You should be able to get me this house.
2: Like,
9: that was sneakers. Why can't I get you some Jordans? Why do I gotta get you a house?
2: Wow.
8: Yeah.
2: Ain't that something though?
4: Right. If they would have said to me, I gave you some sneakers when the 8th grade, well, what size you got you wear so I can get them back then?
8: Right.
4: Now, you gonna trip on the house? And then you have the nerve to call me about some damn cab. You can't get no cabinet.
2: Right.
4: Wow.
2: Right.
4: You paid
8: 30 years,
4: rent free, and you can't buy one cabinet door.
8: You should have learned how to build some cabinets
4: about
8: in 30
4: now,
8: years.
4: Hell yeah.
8: You stay in there rent free, you build the cabinets.
4: Your TV should stay at home on HGTV.
2: Finally, can we talk about the hater that is the hater of all haters?
8: You talking about Dame Dash.
2: Yep.
8: Yeah, you talking about Dame Dash, right? Well, he was on a podcast the other day. JJ, you said you're going to be on the same podcast,
4: right?
8: Yes, I will
4: be on that Mind's Air on Friday.
8: Yeah. Well, he was on the podcast the other day, and he was speaking about Jay-Z. He has said that nobody wants to hear from a 60-year-old Jigga Man.
10: Can Jay do a comeback album? Can he come back? Can he put out an album?
11: Rappers are not supposed to come back at 60. Do you understand this? It's over, bro. It was over 30 years ago. You don't want to come back out. Who wants to see a wrinkled up 60-year-old camel face? Like, you don't come out and be old with his back hurt, a little arthritis, not moving the same. Like, who wants to see that?
2: This guy.
8: And he obviously is just hating. I will give him a medal for his consistency in hating. He's a consistent hater.
2: Yes, he is.
8: But he's absolutely wrong.
2: I think so, too.
8: At the same time.
2: He's wrong, but it's just sad to see somebody be so consumed with another human being.
8: Jealousy.
2: And the jealousy of it. Like, we're seeing it in real time. You guys see what jealousy looks like. And it's not attractive, is it?
8: At all.
2: No.
8: At all. It makes you look bad more than the person you're talking about.
4: Absolutely.
8: To be honest with you.
4: Absolutely.
8: Because it's like, come on now. we would all love a Jay-Z album at this point. Right. I just want to hear what the man got to say.
2: Hold on. There's a lot of artists that would love a Jay-Z career.
8: Come on.
2: Like, come on. What are we talking about here, Dame Dash? Yeah. Like, really?
4: Hell, a Jay-Z single.
2: Yeah. Dame just mad that Jay-Z left him and continued to soar, and Dame ain't been able to catch up with that same success.
8: Yeah.
2: That's all it is. That's what it sounds like.
8: It looked really ugly on Dame, too,
2: yeah.
8: Man.
2: It
8: looks super ugly, bro.
4: He don't live the way he used to live, man.
8: Super ugly.
2: All right. Hey, listen, coming up, we got $1,000 for you next. Play our $1,000 minute game, all right? It's Dee Dee in the morning.
1: WQTX, St. John's, Lansing.
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1: The hits that power the party. Stacks 92.1.
4: Yeah.

0: 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Stax 92.1.
1: Good morning. Hi, it's Dee Dee in the morning, guys. Can we have a conversation about today? Have y'all been seeing this online? Anybody see the conspiracy theory that today around 9:30 we're supposed to be losing gravity?
2: You know what? I did see that. I also saw that NASA came out with evidence refuting it as well.
1: I'm sorry, refuting?
2: Yeah.
1: No, that's right.
2: Yeah.
1: Dang. He said refuting.
3: Yeah. Well, he gets deep sometimes.
1: Don't he? Every now and then.
3: He ain't 7. He ain't getting deep.
1: Yeah, pulled out a good word.
2: That's insane. But okay.
1: All right. Well, listen. August 12th, they said one of the most powerful days of 2026. They're talking about there's going to be, first of all, three rare cosmic incidents that are happening today.
2: Okay.
1: I don't know if y'all heard about that.
2: Ooh, she used incidents in a sentence. Why we on? I like that. She used incidents.
1: That was a regular word.
2: Go off though.
1: All right. They said there's supposed to be some interesting events today.
2: Yeah.
1: Number one, sixth planet parade is supposed to happen. A total solar eclipse is supposed to happen today. A new moon is supposed to happen.
2: Mm.
1: And they're also saying there's supposed to be a what is it called? A Perseid? Have anybody heard about that?
2: Mm-mm.
1: Perseid shower?
2: Mm. Well, damn.
1: Perseid? I don't know. Anyway, they said, look to the sky right now. But the other thing is that on social media, they're now saying we're supposed to lose gravity. Meteor shower, everything else. And we're supposed to lose gravity for 7 seconds, according to this.
2: Yeah, I don't even know how that's going to be possible, though.
1: Yeah. Y'all ain't heard this? Come on now.
3: Only you heard this.
1: Come on, JJ. Google. Go look. Okay, Google it right now. I need somebody here to Google. Or also go to social media and just put in there August 12th and see what pulls up.
2: Yeah.
1: Pull up August 12th, really. Hashtag, or just go to the hashtag August 12th and see what they're saying about today, Trey. Make sure I'm not crazy.
2: Yeah, they say anybody. This is what's on Google now. They say anybody who believed it, commit them instantly.
1: Yeah.
2: That's what Google said.
1: Yeah, they say a lot is happening today, but it could be where we lose gravity. We just going to be floating up in the air, and then I guess after 7 seconds we fall back to the ground. I want to know how fast we're gonna fly up.
2: Oh God! It sounds like you already up there in them clouds.
1: Mm-hmm.
2: It sounds like
3: it. Well, every time I partake, I already float, so I'm good.
1: Let me tell you what I told the husband. I said I'd rather be laying on near a bed than if we lose gravity. So when we bounce back, we hit back to Earth. I'm gonna hit on the bed.
2: You are loony.
1: So hold on. Do you stay in a building if you lose gravity, or do you go outside if you lose gravity? Should you be out walking, or do you want to be in a house? Because if the house hits back, or a building, and it hits back to the ground, it's going to crumble, right?
2: You done thought about this a little too much for me.
3: You too deep.
2: Yeah,
3: you too deep.
1: Y'all haven't heard about us losing gravity.
3: No,
1: okay, if anybody heard this story, if you've heard about this, call me right now. Call me right now if you have heard on social media that we're supposed to lose gravity today.
2: You're going to have folks out here just panicking.
1: All right. Let me know.
2: Somebody grandmama calling their grandkids right now.
1: Let me know if y'all have heard this rumor and if you heard this conspiracy theory this morning. Hit me up right now at 833. Talk to Dee Dee.
3: That's 833-825-5233.
1: And tell me if you heard that conspiracy theory about us losing gravity today and what you think about it. But I'm hearing it's around 9:34 today.
2: That's what you heard?
1: That's what I heard.
2: All right, for sure.
3: And
2: all
3: if
2: right.
3: you didn't hear it, call anyway and tell Dee Dee how crazy she is.
1: Their phone lines are ringing down. Carissa! Oh, my God. Carissa, tell me, what did you hear about today, August 12th?
3: And be honest.
4: I don't know. I was just scrolling through Facebook, and I seen that it said that we were going to lose gravity today. See? And I was like, what?
1: Thank you. Thank you, Carissa.
4: That's crazy. Right on.
1: Carissa, you saw it, too.
4: Mm-hmm. I did, yes.
1: Are you nervous about it? You think it's going to happen?
4: I'm hoping it's not, but if it does, that'd be kind of cool.
1: Yeah. All right. Thank you.
2: I'm scrolling through Instagram. Mm-hmm. I feel like Instagram a little bit more reliable at this point than Facebook. It's a NASA debunks viral claim that Earth will lose gravity for 7 seconds.
1: I don't know why you believe in NASA.
2: They've only mastered space exploration. Yeah. I don't know why I'm believing them either, huh?
1: Yeah. Google a little bit more about NASA. Hey, they lied to us about going to the moon back in the day.
2: You should
1: be ashamed. Edward, what did you hear about today, this August 12th? Tell everybody what you heard.
5: We're supposed to lose gravity.
1: Thank you.
5: The second.
2: Okay, so if this don't happen, what y'all gonna do?
1: Sit here.
5: Hey, if it don't happen, it's just, hey, ain't lying. It's just another theory. But if it happens, what is everybody else gonna say?
2: Boy, that is a black saying. Do you mean? I mean, hey.
1: That's it.
2: But that is a black. What does that mean?
1: That means what he said.
2: Yeah, exactly.
1: Like, it could happen. Hey.
2: Boy, that's something black. You hear me? I mean, hey.
1: Edward, thank you, Edward. I agree. Thank you for calling because I knew I wasn't the only one who heard that. Thank you, Edward.
5: You're welcome.
1: All right, hey. Coming up, we're going to play our $1,000 minute game and give you some cash next. It's Dee Dee in the morning.
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1: My name is...
2: It's Dee Dee in the morning. Good morning. I got to stop everything right now because we're about to play our $1,000 mini game. And we appreciate you listening. I got Trey G, also comedian, J.J. Williamson with me. And you. And we have Gabby standing by who's going to be on our $1,000 mini game. Before we even get into this, guess what they said? Adult men, on average, spend, guess how much, a week hanging out with friends. They say you guys hang out with your friends more than women do. I know my husband does because he goes golfing and he plays with his friends.
3: Yeah.
2: Like JJ and them went golfing this past weekend. JJ, what y'all do? Just have fun?
4: Just, man, when I tell you we had one of the best outings of all time, we laughed our butt off.
2: See, that was just hanging out to me. I felt like y'all wasn't even playing golf. Y'all was just laughing.
4: No, we were playing now.
2: But you just laughed, too.
4: Well, we got some laughs in, too.
2: According to this, adult men on average spend an hour and a half more per week hanging out with friends as compared to women.
3: Damn.
2: Y'all hang out with your friends more than women do.
3: Well, that's because when women get together, men buy their stuff for them. They be like at the bar and stuff like that, and the men will buy their drinks. The men will buy their food, all that type of stuff there. And y'all know
2: that
3: how
2: is
3: to play.
2: One of the benefits of being a female, I like.
3: Facts.
4: Damn.
3: Y'all know how to play.
2: Yeah, when y'all sit up there and buy us something, I'd be like, all right, I'll take a drink.
3: That's why when I buy her something, we going to split it.
2: Yeah, that's what I mean. All right, I'll take an appetizer.
3: We going to split it. Yeah, you get four sticks and I get four sticks.
4: Right. I'm talking about the fork and the napkin.
2: I take cheese sticks.
3: Yes.
4: Okay. Yeah.
3: Yes.
4: Go on. Right down the middle with them.
2: Wait, hold
3: Triple
2: on a second.
3: Dipper.
2: Wait, hold on a second. We got to get the cheese sticks with the marinara sauce.
3: Come on.
4: Man.
3: Or ranch.
4: Boy.
3: Or ranch.
4: Right.
3: Your choice.
4: You be chewing it or get one more.

0: Tuesday.
1: This is Gabby. Hey, Gabby.
2: Hey.
1: How right now, G. Gabby? Talk to us, sweetie. What you do last night, Gabby?
0: Baby G.
2: Baby, I didn't do nothing. Yesterday was the first day of school. My child was tired.
1: Hold on. So you were tired, too?
2: I was tired, too. Yes, ma'am.
0: What grade?
2: I have an almost three-year-old at home, so she wore me out first day back by herself.
1: Okay.
2: I work from home.
1: Oh, you do? And so you make her, like, go to school, too? Like, when you're working, she has to kind of go to school?
2: She has to be on, like, educational programs. Okay. She's not quite in school yet.
1: Okay. So what kind of educational toy do you have for her?
2: She be on a tablet.
0: Got a tablet.
2: Yeah. Tablet, baby.
0: Yeah, that's how it be.
1: Damn. All right. Well, listen, we got cash for you, Gabby. Is that her?
2: That's her.
1: Yeah, she's ready to play, too.
0: Gabby, when you get mad at her, do you say, I'm going to take that tablet from you?
2: I sure do.
0: That's one of them new parents. I love it.
1: Yeah.
0: I love it.
1: Let's spin the wheel, see if we can get you some extra cash. Here we go.
3: DJ. JJ from the SIP.
4: Trey G.
3: JJ from the SIP. $30 bonus.
0: $30. Good Lord. You don't get that, man. At least you're going to call.
2: If I don't get nothing else, I'm taking that $30.
0: Come on. You're going to get it. All right. Now, look, come if you don't know the answer, please say pass. We got time. We're going to come back to it, all right?
2: Okay.
0: Let's get this early morning Monday. What is the first job you ever had?
2: At the mall.
0: If you could have any job in the world, what would it be?
2: President.
0: Oh, wow. Mm. What's the largest island in the world?
2: Hawaii.
0: Okay. What female boxer calls themselves the Guat?
1: Quote.
2: Clarissa Shields.
0: Oh, okay. You knew it. What was LeBron's last year he played with the Cleveland Cavaliers?
2: Oh, 2001, 2002, 2003, 2004, 2005.
0: Don't worry about it. What is the only letter that doesn't appear in any name of any U.S. state?
2: A, B, C, D, E, F, G, H, I, J, K, L, M, N, O, P, Q, R, S, T, U, V, W, X, Y, Z.
0: What NFL team won the Super Bowl last year?
2: 49ers.
0: You're close.
2: Pass.
0: Okay. What movie is this quote from? You is kind, you is smart, and you is important.
2: Ooh, The Help.
0: Okay, there. What was the fifth question?
1: Damn, you got 5 out of 9.
0: Not bad.
1: Here's what you missed. You missed this one. What is the largest island in the world? Greenland.
2: Mm-hmm. Okay.
1: What was LeBron's last year he played for the Cleveland Cavaliers? 2017-2018 year. Yeah. What NFL team won the Super Bowl last year? The Seattle Seahawks.
0: So did.
2: And then I'm a Cowboys fan.
1: Okay.
0: Oh, bless your heart.
5: Go Cowboys.
0: Bless your heart, too.
2: Go Cowboys.
5: We love you, baby. Yeah. Stay around with us. Come on.
2: We're going to win this year.
5: Come on.
1: Yeah. All right. I'm leaving.
5: I'm going to give her an extra 50.
0: Yeah.
5: In practice.
1: She said you're going to win in practice. All right. So listen, Gabby, you got 5 out of the 8. You're going to get $10 every correct answer. We add up as $50, but you throw in that extra 30 when you spun that wheel. $80 coming to you, Gabby.
2: Thank you.
1: All right.
5: Great job.
1: Congratulations. To you. Why don't you do me a favor and tell everybody the show that gave you a shot at $1,000.
2: BD in the morning.
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1: Good morning. It's Didi in the morning. Trey G. Trey G. All right. So Trey was in here talking to us a little bit about something. And Trey, explain to everyone this conversation that we were having.
2: Yeah. So there was a poll done, right? There was a poll. You know, I'm a sucker for a good poll. Hold on.
1: I mean,
2: a good study.
1: Good to know. He said, I'm a sucker for a good poll.
2: I truly dislike you.
3: Yeah. When he said that, I put my head down like the ugly duckling.
1: All right, go ahead, Trey.
2: No. A good survey? A good survey. Yes, I am a sucker for a good study. Mm-hmm. A good survey. And there was a study done, and it says these are the top 10 worst places to take a first date.
1: Okay.
2: And women are the ones who actually answered this question.
1: Okay.
2: Okay? Came in at number, like 8% of women say they don't want to go to a movie theater.
1: Really?
2: On the first day. 8% of women.
1: 8%.
2: Only 8%, which is not bad, but I really don't like movies as a first date.
1: Really? You know, no guy ever took me on a date to a movie.
2: First day or any day?
1: Or any day.
2: Really?
1: I never had a guy say, hey, let's go to the movie. They normally always took me out to eat. I guess they could hear my stomach growling. I don't know what the hell it was.
3: And then they want to have conversations instead of just sitting in there, you know, just looking in the movie and y'all looking at the cone of your eyes, wondering what they doing or thinking.
1: Like on a first date, Trey, when you go to the movie, do you hold hands or anything on a first date?
2: So I be trying to get my little Mac on. You see what I'm saying? So when we cross the street or when we going into the movie theater, I get my hand back.
1: Cute.
2: Hey, grab my hand real quick.
1: Yeah. Cute, Trey. That's cute.
2: Come on, I'm gonna lead you through.
3: Is it a hint if it take too long for her to grab your hand?
2: She don't like me.
3: Yeah, that's what I say too.
2: If it take too long, she don't like me. But Didi, I hate to give you a compliment. You do have good conversation. That's probably why the guys would take me to dinner. You've never been in a theater.
1: No.
2: So this is another one. Women said 22% of women said they hate going to the club on the first date.
1: Yeah.
2: Do not take a woman to the club.
3: Nah.
1: I agree with that.
2: Yeah. Nah. I remember one time my mama said a dude took her to the club on the first date. She said that was the first and last time we ever went out with each other. Yeah. 25% of women said they do not want to go to an escape room on the first date.
1: Yeah, no.
2: Which I thought was interesting.
1: No.
2: An escape room is kind of dope.
1: I mean, it sounds fun, but we're not talking, are we?
2: We are. We communicate.
1: Oh, trying to get out of there.
2: Yeah.
1: And you see the skills and whether or not she's going to get frustrated at the fact
2: you
1: that.
2: You see what I'm saying?
1: Yeah.
2: And you're trying to see if you are a good team.
1: Yeah, good point.
2: Okay. You know what I'm saying?
3: I like it.
2: But 25% of women said do not take them to an escape room. 34% of women said I don't want to go on a double date.
1: For a first date?
3: No, that ain't a good man.
1: No,
2: yeah,
1: it's not.
2: Good move. I don't want to go on a double date. But I can see that one too, just because you start to compete with the couple that's across from you on the cool.
1: No, I hate that. Competing with the couple. I hate when me and my husband have to do a couple's things, and now we gotta, if they're being affectionate now, he and I gotta be affectionate.
2: Right.
1: You know
2: right.
1: what I mean?
3: Yeah,
1: that kind of stuff.
3: See them loving, devil like, all right, come on, dude.
1: Come on, let's do this.
2: Yeah. And don't
1: let's
2: get
1: do
2: into
1: this
2: no,
1: for the show.
2: Don't get into no argument. Oh my God, it gets so awkward.
1: I love the awkward arguments with couples.
2: Do you?
1: Oh my God!
2: I love
1: arguing with my husband. Everybody sit up there and look awkward. I'd be like, "What?"
2: I hate it, man.
1: What?
3: Didi see them arguing, then she'll be like, "You know what? Me and Chris just did the same thing."
1: Yeah. Then I start arguing with him. See,
2: I can't stand it. Didi, this one was actually on your list one time. 34% of women said they do not want to go shopping on a first date.
1: Yeah.
2: So don't take me grocery shopping.
1: But see, I heard that was supposed to be. I would go on a grocery shopping. Date.
2: I don't think that's a bad one.
1: I would. That'd be so much fun to walk up and down the aisle and just talk and see what you pick out for your house.
2: And then y'all go home and cook
3: it. I wouldn't get that lettuce right there. You see how it's dead right there? You know what? I ain't think about
2: not
3: that.
2: Not lettuce. Then y'all go home and cook what y'all bought.
1: Yeah.
2: You know what I'm saying? That might be kind of romantic. They say 42% of women say they do not want to go to a gym class or swimming on a first date. 52% of women said they don't want to go to a video call or FaceTime on the first date. And then 65% of women rejected going to his house on the first date.
1: Yeah, no.
2: This was actually one of the highest ones. It says 66% of women said they don't want to go to a wedding on somebody's date.
1: Yeah, no. We're not going to a wedding on a first date.
3: No hints.
2: I had a girl try to do me like that
1: one
2: time.
1: She wants you to go with her to a wedding?
2: Oh, my God. The wedding was out. It was about 6 months out. And she was like, oh, yeah, come with me to the wedding. I'm like, oh, God.
1: Did you say yes?
2: No.
1: Why?
2: Because I don't like weddings, first of all. You got to dress up, all type of stuff. It's too stuffy.
1: Trey's like, I don't want to sit there and believe in love.
2: Facts, that too.
1: No, I don't want to go.
2: I want to see y'all lie to each other.
3: Yeah.
2: See y'all lie to each other
1: oh,
2: like that.
1: God.
2: And now 80% of women said they do not want to meet somebody's family on a first date. That was the highest, actually.
3: Oh, hell no.
1: Yeah, that ain't gonna work.
2: Do not introduce her to your family, fellas, on the first date. She will run. Yeah.
1: All right. Thank you for that. Appreciate it. Absolutely. On the first dates, y'all, it's Dee Dee in the morning.
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6: Good Wednesday morning. I'm Megan Vaselli with 6 News. The Social Security Administration adds 14 conditions to its Compassionate Allowances list, an initiative that fast-tracks disability benefits claims for people with serious medical conditions. Most of the new additions are rare genetic disorders. The updated list also includes 4 cancers and brings the total amount of conditions to 314. Happening today, a community conversation about homelessness in Jackson County. Organizers say the event will feature local service providers and community leaders sharing information about the challenges surrounding homelessness, available resources, and potential solutions for the region. It's from 5:30 to 7:30 this evening at City Center and is free to attend and open for everyone. For the latest news, weather, and sports, be sure to tune into 6 News, and we're always online at WLNS.com.
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15: 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The Detroit Lions have their first preseason game tomorrow. They take on the Cincinnati Bengals on the road. Jared Goff will not start for the Lions, but the Bengals will have Joe Burrow play in the game on Thursday. Have a good Wednesday.
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16: I'm Storm Tracker 6 meteorologist Katie Nicolau here with a look at your forecast. Today, high temperatures will be in the mid-80s with partly cloudy to mostly cloudy skies and the chance for a few isolated showers and thunderstorms, particularly in the afternoon. Tonight, lows will drop into the mid-60s with partly cloudy skies, and it looks like we could have some patchy fog try to redevelop before Thursday morning.
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10: 92.1. Hey, good morning, Dee Dee. In the morning, we got to take our last look at our hot topics, guys, because we must talk about. Y'all heard the story of what happened in South Korea about the meat that they're banning? Have y'all heard about this?
20: No.
10: They're banning a certain. Let's get into it, Trey.
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10: All right, let's get into this, though. Did y'all see this? Back to school. You all saw this now? Back to school. They got some new screen time limits. Take a listen.
23: In Los Angeles, the nation's second largest school district is rolling out some of the strictest limits on screen time in the country as students head back to class today. The new rules call for no screen time at all until second grade. Second and third graders get 20 minutes a day. Fourth and fifth graders get 30. Middle schoolers will soon be limited to 1 hour per class per week. High schoolers, a half hour more than that.
20: No screen time.
10: So,
20: huh?
10: You guys, we need to have that conversation because I'm curious about if you're a parent, how you feel about that. Because, you know, they're locking up people's phones and things like that. You can't use your cell phone, this and that. I mean, I'm just curious. We're going to have that conversation.
20: It's becoming a real issue.
10: Mm-hmm.
20: Seem like all across the country.
10: Yes, it is. So the other thing we got to talk about, y'all saw this in South Korea, what they're now saying?
20: Mm-mm.
10: South Korea to fully ban dog meat by February of 2027.
20: Yep. Oh, Lord.
10: They said 82% of dog farms have already closed in South Korea.
20: Dog farms?
10: Yes.
20: So they were farming dogs to eat them?
10: Yes.
20: You know what? Different cultures practice different things, so I get it, but my goodness, that's different.
10: Mm-hmm.
20: That is very different.
10: Here's what they're now saying. According to the report, South Korea is moving toward a full ban on the dog meat industry.
20: Mm.
10: As of February 7, 2027, they're now saying. They had a dog breeding farms, and at 82% have already closed. They also went on to say that it prohibits the breeding and the slaughtering and everything else of the distribution of dog for human consumption.
20: I think it's about past time.
24: So I, you know, my comedy career took me over to perform for the troops in South Korea.
20: Yeah.
24: Man, you know, a couple of the army people there, man, they was like, hey, man, be careful with what you eat over here.
10: Mm.
24: And they kept it honest with me. So I never ate and touched any of their food. Their food.
10: You only did shrimp and fish?
24: I always ate on base because I knew it was going to be American food.
10: Okay.
24: So I ate on base every time I moved around, man, because they said just be careful what you eat around here, man, for real.
20: Yeah, that's wild.
24: Yeah,
20: bro.
24: Man. I was like, damn.
10: And then finally, can we please talk about one other thing, and that would be the Powerball jackpot. Have y'all heard where it is now?
20: Yeah, man. They say the Powerball is at $1 billion is what I've heard. They say $1 billion.
24: Mm,
20: could be yours. Now, they say the cash payout for the Powerball is like $433 million.
10: I take it.
20: Take the cash.
10: I'll cash out, too. Would y'all do what do they always say? You get all these checks, these installments for the rest of your life?
20: I probably would take the cash, too.
24: I'm taking the cash. I want all mine.
20: If you can pass the installments alone to somebody, I probably would take this. But I don't think you can do that.
10: I don't think so, either. Give me all my cash. I want it all.
20: Yeah,
10: in a lump sum.
20: $433 million?
10: In a lump sum. And I sleep with it all day, all night. Y'all be like, where's she at? Sleeping on her money?
24: We got to find the hoodest gas stations to go to, though.
20: Yeah.
10: They got to be small.
24: They got to be small. The pumps ain't got to be work. You got to have those pictures up at the counter where somebody then stole or did a fake check or counterfeit money. Those type of stores right there. The Coke, 2 liter Coke's got to have dust on it.
10: They've been there a while.
24: So, yeah.
20: One of the freezers ain't working.
24: You asked for let me get a bag of ice, but it's melted.
10: Oh, hold on a second. And they got to have a restaurant inside of that gas station.
24: Preferably
20: a taco stand.
24: Yeah, or a Subway.
10: Something got to be in there.
24: Something to eat.
10: All right. Hey, listen, good luck with that Powerball jackpot. I'm going to go out and buy me some right now.
20: Man.
10: Coming up next, though, we're going to shut the show down. It's Dee Dee in the morning.
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2: All right, we're done. What did we learn today? Let me see. JJ, anything you remember?
3: Yes, I learned that my man Michael Irvin, he said, man, my family been staying for me with free rent-free for 30 damn years.
4: Damn.
3: And they still complaining.
2: Mm-hmm. What about you, Trey?
4: We learned that Kentrell and Sharonda, they've been arguing on social media, a.k.a. NBA Youngboy and his mama. They had some words exchanged.
3: Yeah, and we also, man, Tiffany had to say, look, y'all ain't going to see me no more.
4: Facts.
3: I learned my lesson.
2: Yep.
4: Yeah.
2: Oh, yeah, and then we also found out, you guys, of course, yeah, the Powerball jackpot's at $1 billion.
3: Mm.
2: And the baby is trying to sell his mansion in North Carolina for $4.6 million, even though somebody's been shot in it. Somebody's been shot in there.
4: Thanks.
2: All right. Tomorrow on the show, get ready. We got a dope discussion for you. We got cash, laughs, and more. Meet us right back here on Didi in the Morning.
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9: I'm Storm Tracker 6 meteorologist Katie Nicolau. Here with a look at your forecast. Today, high temperatures will be in the mid-80s with partly cloudy to mostly cloudy skies and the chance for a few isolated showers and thunderstorms, particularly in the afternoon. Tonight, lows will drop into the mid-60s with partly cloudy skies, and it looks like we could have some patchy fog try to redevelop before Thursday morning.
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14: I'm Storm Tracker 6 meteorologist Katie Nicolau. Here with a look at your forecast. Today, high temperatures will be in the mid-80s with partly cloudy to mostly cloudy skies and the chance for a few isolated showers and thunderstorms, particularly in the afternoon. Tonight, lows will drop into the mid-60s with partly cloudy skies, and it looks like we could have some patchy fog try to redevelop before Thursday morning.
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2: Outkast is powering the party on Stax 92.1. Put it up.
3: Yeah, yeah, yeah, yeah, yeah, yeah, yeah, yeah, yeah, yeah, yeah, yeah, yeah, yeah, yeah, yeah, yeah, yeah, yeah, yeah, yeah, yeah, yeah, yeah, yeah, yeah, yeah, yeah, yeah, yeah, yeah, yeah, yeah, yeah, yeah, yeah, yeah, yeah, yeah, yeah, yeah, yeah, yeah, yeah, yeah, yeah, yeah, yeah, yeah, yeah, yeah, yeah, yeah, yeah, yeah, yeah, yeah, yeah, yeah, yeah, yeah, yeah, yeah, yeah, yeah, yeah, yeah, yeah, yeah, yeah, yeah, yeah, yeah, yeah, yeah, yeah, yeah, yeah, yeah, yeah, yeah, yeah, yeah, yeah, yeah, yeah, yeah, yeah, yeah, yeah, yeah, yeah, yeah, yeah, y

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1: Hey, we giving out big NPT vibes, aka No Politics Thursday. Oh, yes, indeed. But we still with the ish and the hot topics. Plus, it's back to school season, so we got to talk about this cell phone ban inside the classroom.
2: Hey, also, it got you a chance to win y'all be a thousand there. 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
13: I'm Storm Tracker 6 meteorologist Katie Nicolau. Here with a look at your forecast. Today, high temperatures will be in the mid-80s with partly cloudy to mostly cloudy skies and the chance for a few isolated showers and thunderstorms, particularly in the afternoon. Tonight, lows will drop into the mid-60s with partly cloudy skies, and it looks like we could have some patchy fog try to redevelop before Thursday morning.
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1: Hey, we giving out big NPT vibes, a.k.a. No Politics Thursday. Oh. Yes, indeed. But we still with the ish and the hot topics. Plus, it's back to school season, so we got to talk about this cell phone ban inside the classroom.
2: Hey, also, it got you a chance to win y'all be a thousand there. 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

0: I'm R-Dub, host of Sunday Night Slow Jams, with a special invitation to join me this Sunday night. 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
12: I'm Storm Tracker 6 meteorologist Katie Nicolau. Here with a look at your forecast. Today, high temperatures will be in the mid-80s with partly cloudy to mostly cloudy skies and the chance for a few isolated showers and thunderstorms, particularly in the afternoon. Tonight, lows will drop into the mid-60s with partly cloudy skies, and it looks like we could have some patchy fog try to redevelop before Thursday morning.
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1: Hey, we giving out big NPT vibes, what a.k.a. No Politics Thursday. Oh. Yes, indeed. But we still with the ish and the hot topics. Plus, it's back to school season, so we got to talk about this cell phone ban inside the classroom.
2: Hey, also, it got you a chance to win y'all be a thousand there. 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
5: 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I'm a bowling warrior, but my plantar fasciitis hurts so bad. I felt like I didn't want to bowl anymore. I was devastated.
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5: I was in constant pain for over 5 years because I was constantly trying to find something to help me feel better, and I wasn't getting it done. But then I found happiness at the Good Feet store and my Good Feet arch supports. 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I'm just knocking pins down.
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5: 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It allows me to do anything with ease. I don't even think anymore about my feet. I really just say, what's the next door I can open?
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8: I'm Storm Tracker 6 meteorologist Katie Nicolau. Here with a look at your forecast. Today, high temperatures will be in the mid-80s with partly cloudy to mostly cloudy skies and the chance for a few isolated showers and thunderstorms, particularly in the afternoon. Tonight, lows will drop into the mid-60s with partly cloudy skies, and it looks like we could have some patchy fog try to redevelop before Thursday morning.
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0: 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And if you fill out the form, I now know to look in a different section. I feel bad because like he's like 2 weeks later, he sent me a text message to be like, are you not interested? And I'm like, oh. I so apologize. I'm humanland. I am only human, born to make mistakes. There's no mistaking sticking to stacks and staying on that party train, because coming up down the line, we got En Vogue talking about what you ain't going to get with the hits that follow the party on Stacks 92.1.
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2: 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Oh. Yes, indeed. 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

This That Pile, the Party Stacks 92.1. Thank you for moving with Metro Malik. What you could get are tickets to see Neo at Soaring Eagle Casino at their concert on the 11th of September. It's a Friday. I'm going to give you details how you can possibly win down the line after Biggie and Lady Gaga. Here's Usher, Stacks 92.1.

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0: The Hits That Pile, the Party Stacks 92.1. Thank you for moving with Metro Malik. Move on over to see Neo and Keisha Cole on Friday, the 11th of September at the outdoor concert in Mount Pleasant at Soaring Eagle Casino and Resort. 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And then, you know, follow them their directions and you can possibly win some of that Neo and Keisha Cole fun from Stacks 92.1.
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16: Partly cloudy to mostly cloudy skies continue tonight with lows dropping into the mid-60s. Our high temperatures for tomorrow do stay in the low to mid-80s, but we do also see isolated rainfall activity as we go throughout the afternoon and evening hours. For Storm Tracker 6, I'm meteorologist Daniel Nemes.
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Bodies, Dax 92.1. Thank you for moving with Metro Malik. Happy Wednesday to you. I hope you make it a good day. Want to say hello to DJ Rod Carpenter of Lansing. I appreciate you and being a colleague and doing all that you do. You're killing the game. Coming up around the corner, it is a little something from Uncle L and Kendrick Lamar. Here's MC Hammer on Stax 92.1.

party. Stacks 92.1. Thank you for moving with Metro Malik on World Calligraphy Day. That's something that I wanted to learn and never really figured it all out. Probably just gave up. There's not many things that make me nervous, but there's this headline down the line. Ooh, nightmare. I'm going to share that with you after Dr. Dre and Ludacris. Here's Destiny's Child on Stacks 92.1.

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0: high school football player in Arkansas found a venomous cottonmouth snake inside his helmet during practice last week. Heebie-jeebies. That party train is rolling with Janet Jackson and the 69 Boys with the Hiss That Bother Party, Stacks 92.1.
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2: 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No Politics Thursday. 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Yes, indeed. 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

It's that pal, the party stacks 92.1. Thank you for moving with Metro Malik. Rose Sonic Boom Cooper of Lansing. Be safe out there in the highways, byways, and throughways. Look out for the letter person and other person. Look out for her. Look twice. Save a life.

0: It's that power of the parties, text 92.1. Thank you for moving with Metro Malik. Move over to my website. There's a blog there, Metro Malik. I wonder what happens if you just put it in. Metro Malik blog. Metro Malik blog. Yeah. If you put it in your search engine, you'll see Metro Malik blog, and then you can click on that, and you can see some words. It's been almost a year since I put stuff up, but you can go back and read the past ones, and then I put up... And they come out each Sunday morning at 8:08 a.m. There will be some more word combinations from me. They might move you. And if they do, cool. And if they do, you know, it would be nice if you shared it with others. That would be super kind of you. If you don't like it, then I respect that. Thank you for... oh, good grief. Thank you for staying on the party train. Down the line, it is Eminem as I find my voice on Stax 92.1.
1: 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I'll see you for Sunday Night Slow Jams. 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
17: Partly cloudy to mostly cloudy skies continue tonight with lows dropping into the mid-60s. Our high temperatures for tomorrow do stay in the low to mid-80s, but we do also see isolated rainfall activity as we go throughout the afternoon and evening hours. For Storm Tracker 6, I'm meteorologist Daniel Amos.
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It's that bell, the party stacks 92.1. Thank you for moving with Metro Malik. 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

0: text 921. Thank you for moving with Metro Malik to Mitra Horton of Lansing. Coming up down the line, we got a little something from TLC and then something else from Shagger. And then I got a feel-good story for you. This one just warms my heart. People helping people. Oh, such a cool thing. Here's Chinger. With this, that part of part time, Sec 92.1.
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2: But who?
1: The girl next door, you know? I don't know what to do.
2: Say it wasn't you.

the party. Stacks 92.1, thank you for moving with Metro Malik. Amber Rochester of Lanson. Lanson? Ooh, mother's rolling around in her grave. Good grief. What was that all about? Here's a feel good for you. A teenager in Utah spent nearly 300 hours this summer.

0: Michael Jackson and Next. Find somebody you like and then let them do the talking for you as you're moving with Metro Malik with It's That Pile of Party, 692.1.
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2: 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No Politics Thursday. Oh. Yes, indeed. But we still with the ish and the hot topics. 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

The hits that bound the heart of Stex 92.1. Happy Wednesday to your friend. Thank you for moving with Metcham Lake, Errol Gribble of Lansing on that intersection, Cedar and Mount Hope. If you, that person in front of you making a left-hand turn isn't paying attention, you ain't getting through. Coming up down the line, I got a little story to share with you. Or actually, I got a question. I don't know how you're going to answer it, but whatever. That's coming up down the line after Mariah Carey and Don Tolliver. Here's Ja Rule on Stax 92.1.

0: Stacks 92.1 with the Hits That Power the Party. Thank you for moving with Metro Malik. This is a question I've been asking for a while, and I think I need to change my ways, but it looks like I'm not alone. They surveyed 24,000 Americans and asked how many times you typically use a bath towel before washing it. A special person was over one day, and I was just talking. And the whole conversation got derailed because apparently I said "worsh." Oh my gosh! I'm so distracted today. So how many times do you wash your towel? The number one answer is 2 or 3 times, I guess, a week. And then 10% of the people say they don't wash their towel until after 7 uses once a week. That's if you do laundry once a week. I could do laundry every other day. That's what happens when you have young people. How often do you wash? More importantly, do you wash your legs? That's another whole subject. Am I cracking myself up? Yeah. Is that party train going to still roll? Yeah, it's Bruno Mars down the line. Stacks 92.1.
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12: Mid-Michigan weather on Stacks 92.1.
13: Partly cloudy to mostly cloudy skies continue tonight with lows dropping into the mid-60s. Our high temperatures for tomorrow do stay in the low to mid-80s, but we do also see isolated rainfall activity as we go throughout the afternoon and evening hours. For Storm Tracker 6, I'm meteorologist Daniel Amos.
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X92.1. It's the Hits That Power the Party as you're moving with Metro Malik. Melissa Marciniak of Lansing. Please be safe out there in the highways, byways, and throughways. Coming up around the corner, we got a little something from Salt and Pepper. Talking about that out, diggy dow. And then Tyler, the creator, is going to pour something on you. Here is BB.

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1: Stacks 92.1 with the Hits That Paul the Party. Thank you for moving with Metro Malik. 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I'll give you more deets about that down the line after Destiny's Child and the Black Legumes. Here's Nelly bringing the heat. Stacks 92. Hi.

0: Stacks 92.1 with the Hit Stop All the Party. Thank you for moving with Metro Malik. I'm not going to read all these. Why is this not working? Sorry. It is Milkman Day. That writes itself as far as the jokes go. National Gooey Butter Cake Day. I don't know what that is. And then it's also National Vinyl Record Day. So go to the, record lounge over there in Rio Town. Sure they have some deals for you if they're still open. I don't know what time they close. What was I going to talk to you about? Oh, find me at metromalik.com, MetroMelik. You can follow me on the social medias if you want some fun and silliness. And there's also a blog. All right, the party train that keeps rolling is Bringing the Funk with Houdini and Bringing Back the Comeback with Mark Morrison. We might do a Metro Malik, what was I calling it? Metro Malik Stacks Fact. Yeah, let's do that. Let's bring that back on Stacks 92.1.
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2: 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No Politics Thursday. Oh, yes, indeed. 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

0: Stacks 92.1 with the hits of that pile of the party. A Metro Malik Stacks fact. Mr. Mark Morrison was in jail, and then he had community service. And so he, and this is his quote. When I wrote that song, it was all about my moving from the negative to the positive, and that's how it turned out. Within the space of a year, I went from the lowest point of my life to return as the Mac and move forward to what became the highest point of his life. So he wrote that, and it became the hit that it is. Coming up down the line, that party train ain't stopping with Snoop Dogg and Dogg and Kalani. Here's Shakira, Shakira on Stax 92.1.
1: 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No fighting.
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Wake up with Didi in the morning and get moving with Metro Malik on the way home. The hits that power the party. Stacks 92.1.

0: The hits of that pile of the party stacks 92.1. Thank you for moving with Metro Malik, and thank you for lending me your ear. I appreciate it. All them days, they ain't gonna be W's. I'm just here to say it. I had one today. It wasn't, well, it started off as an L. We'll see how it ends up, but you're trying to be the best you that you can be. You're trying to be the best person you can be at your work. You're trying to be the best you that can be, whatever your responsibilities are, being a spouse or a parent or taking care of a loved one or just driving down the road responsibly, whatever that is, the thousand things that you're doing in a day to try to be the best you that you can be. And some days aren't going to be winners. It's just how it goes. You're human. So don't beat yourself up too much about it. You know what I mean? Life is the gift, and you get to try again tomorrow, okay? So be calm, be cool, and be kind to yourself. Please, I need you to remember that. Offer the kindness to yourself that you would offer to a stranger. If you saw somebody trip and fall, you would help them and help them pick up their stuff. If you saw somebody struggling to get through the door, you would help them and you would hold the door open for them. So when you're tripping and falling, remember, even if there's no one else around, you need to be kind to yourself, okay? So it's all right. Not all of them are going to be W's. You're still working on being the best you that you can be, and you're doing the dang thing. Just remember all the successes that you have had that led up until this moment. Dust yourself off and keep on keeping on, and I'll see you on the flip just after 3 with more Is That Power of the Party, Sex 92.1. Go with love. Love yourself.
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9: Partly cloudy to mostly cloudy skies continue tonight with lows dropping into the mid-60s. Our high temperatures for tomorrow do stay in the low to mid-80s, but we do also see isolated rainfall activity as we go throughout the afternoon and evening hours. For Storm Tracker 6, I'm meteorologist Daniel Amos.
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Sax 92.1 with the Hits That Power the Party. Thank you for moving with Metro Malik on this Wednesday. I appreciate you. That party train keeps on rolling with Mr. Smith, JT, T.I., Ice Cube. When you hear that, the Baker Boys are coming down the line doing what they do. R-Dub's gonna slow it down. And then on the flip, it's a repeat. Not a repeat. What do you call it? Bringing it back. I don't know. We're going to do it all over again. That's what I meant with Dee Dee and her crew with the funny and the money. Thank you for being here with the on a hump day. I leave you with Diggable Planets on Stacks 92.1.

0: 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I don't know what I'm thinking about.
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3: 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Welcome to the Baker Boys Show. 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Sing along if you know the words.

0: Tuesday with the Bagel Boys right here. Thank you for tuning in. Eric V and Nick V coming up in the Bagel Buzz.
1: Well, you're not going to be hearing all of these amazing songs that are part of the Madden 27 soundtrack, Eric V.
0: Oh, I'm definitely not, because I can't play Madden or anything to do with Microsoft, and they're banned in my mind.
1: You mean they banned you?
0: I'm banning them.
1: You banned them back, huh?
0: Yeah.
1: We'll tell you about the soundtrack coming up next, y'all.
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10: 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No Politics Thursday. Oh. 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
5: We specifically said no
1: candles. Yeah, man, it's time for that Baker Buzz. Let's talk about the soundtrack that's coming out for the new Madden 27, which is out now.
0: Yes.
1: If you get the early access, you pay a little more. You get to play it a couple days earlier. But I cannot play it because I was banned by AI.
0: What happened, Eric?
1: So I hate AI.
0: What did they do to you?
1: I'm not going to go there right now because nobody out there can help me, so it doesn't matter.
0: So the Madden football video game franchise known for leaning into heavy hip-hop in recent years, but guess what? The soundtrack is becoming a little bit more inclusive.
1: Mm-hmm.
0: This season, Madden 27 came out the other day for early adapters, and the music you'll be hearing covers country, pop, rock, classic rock, and hip-hop. What do you think about this?
1: I don't think anything about it, because as soon as I get the Madden game, I turn off all the sound.
0: Oh, you do?
1: I turn off all the songs. There's no songs on there that I want to hear,
0: okay.
1: So I just turn them off.
0: So in the pop world, you're going to hear Kelly Clarkson, Paramore, Gnarls Barkley, Bad Bunny, Country, Ella Langley. You said you love her.
1: Ella Langley.
0: With that
1: nice
0: one song, anyways.
1: Yes.
0: Red Clay Strays and Luke Combs. For the rock side, Lamb of God, Audio Slave, The White Stripes, The White Zombie. Wait a minute. Rock, White Stripes, and White Zombies. No black zombies, no black. Yeah, you know what I'm saying.
1: Yeah.
0: And The Killers, classic rock, Styx, The Who, Metallica, Motorhead, and Ozzy Osbourne, Motley Crue as well. And finally, rap for the soundtrack is going to be held by Lil Wayne, Trick Daddy, Warren G,
1: yeah,
0: Nipsey Hussle, and Wiz Khalifa.
1: Good for Warren G.
0: Yeah, I'm not mad at him. And there's your Baker Buzz. It's the Baker Boys on Stacks
1: 92.1.

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0: Wax 92.1. What's up, y'all? It's a wonderful Wednesday. We are the Baker Boys.
1: Now, in order to have a successful marriage or partnership, they need to be a little, you know, supportive, right?
0: Oh, yeah, definitely.
1: So we're going to talk about behaviors in couples who respect each other that lead to success.
0: All right, I like that.
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11: Partly cloudy to mostly cloudy skies continue tonight with lows dropping into the mid-60s. Our high temperatures for tomorrow do stay in the low to mid-80s, but we do also see isolated rainfall activity as we go throughout the afternoon and evening hours. For Storm Tracker 6, I'm meteorologist Daniel Nemes.
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1: All right, if you are in a relationship, whether it's a business or whether it's a personal, like a love life.
2: Now, let's talk about personal here, Nick, because personal. You are in a business with your wife.
1: Yes.
2: You guys sell candles. You go out to farmers markets.
1: Yes.
2: How important is it for you to be supportive for her?
1: It's extremely important. We're trying to start something from scratch.
2: Yeah.
1: From ground zero. Just doesn't happen on its own. It takes a lot of hard work, a lot of sweat, time, effort, commitment, and the ability to take one on the chin from day to day.
2: Yeah.
1: Sometimes.
2: So experts agree that respect is the key to success when you're in a partnership, if you're in business or whatever it is. I think in general, in a relationship.
1: Oh, yeah.
2: So here we go. Here's some tips. They always assume the best. Okay. So you need them to be encouraging as well.
1: Yeah.
2: All right. They never keep score. So you don't throw something in somebody else's face.
1: You remember last time I did this for you?
2: Right. They unplug to make time for connection. It's not always about work, right?
1: Totally.
2: They don't go to bed angry, but they also don't force a resolution. So these are some tips to lead to success as a couple.
3: 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Pump it up.
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2: Okay. Here we go.